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Today's Best Country, Old Red, Kane Brown right there, Like I Love Country Music. It's a two for Tuesday on Old Red 99.5. We're keeping it going with another one from Kane Brown right now called Woman.

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0: 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Better Dig 2, wrapping up a big block of commercial-free country. We got a double shot of Kenny Chesney lined up and on the way for you. 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

0: today's Best Country Old Red, Kenny Chesney wrapping up the twofer with his latest single, Carry On. On your twofer Tuesday, we got a double shot of Megan Maroney lined up and on the way after a quick look at the forecast and a short break.
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0: For tonight, a 50% chance of showers and thunderstorms, mainly this evening. Humid, lows lower 70s, south winds 10 to 15 miles per hour, gusting up to 30. Tomorrow, partly sunny and breezy, highs mid-90s, south winds 15 to 25 miles per hour. Tomorrow night, partly cloudy in the evening, becoming mostly cloudy, a slight chance of thunderstorms, with slight chance of showers in the evening, then a 40% chance of showers after midnight. Humid, lows lower 70s, south winds 15 to 20 miles per hour, gusting up to 30. Those will diminish to 5 to 10 miles per hour, gusting up to 20 after midnight. For your Thursday, mostly sunny, a 40% chance of showers with a slight chance of thunderstorms in the morning. Humid, highs mid-90s, south winds 15 to 20 miles per hour.
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0: Megan Maroney wrapping up a twofer on this Twofer Tuesday on Old Red 99.5. That's her latest single called Beautiful Things. We got a double shot of Travis Tritt lined up and coming your way. Hey, Old Red 99.5 is hitting the road again this weekend. We're headed to Hanover Days of 49, the perfect place to spend your holiday weekend. Come see us Friday night in the parade at 6:30. Then look for us on the carnival grounds from 7 to 9. You can register to win 4 VIP front row seats to our Last Call for Summer concert with Little Texas and Jake Worthington. Basically, go to one concert and maybe win your way into another. That's how we do summer around here. Come see us at Hanover Days of 49 this Friday night.
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0: It's going to be a great night. The Fairbury Area Fireworks Committee is celebrating America's 250th birthday at dark between 9:30 and 10 on Thursday in the Fairbury City Park at the soccer fields. 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

Moose. Luke Bryan in the middle of a big block of commercial-free country on Old Red 99.5. That was Knockin' Boots. It's a 2 for Tuesday. Here's Luke Bryan once again with Love You, Miss You, Mean It.

0: John Morgan for you on Old Red 99.5 Kid Myself. 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

0: Two of a kind, working on a full house. That's Garth Brooks wrapping up a twofer on this Twofer Tuesday on Old Red 99.5. Got a double shot of Little Texas coming your way after a look at the forecast and a quick break.
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0: For tonight, a 50% chance of showers and thunderstorms, mainly this evening. Humid, lows lower 70s, south winds 10 to 15 miles per hour, gusting up to 30. Tomorrow, partly sunny and breezy, highs mid-90s, south winds 15 to 25 miles per hour. Tomorrow night, partly cloudy in the evening, becoming mostly cloudy, a slight chance of thunderstorms, with slight chance of showers in the evening, then a 40% chance of showers after midnight. Humid, lows lower 70s, south winds 15 to 20 miles per hour, gusting up to 30. Those will diminish to 5 to 10 miles per hour, gusting up to 20 after midnight. For your Thursday, mostly sunny, a 40% chance of showers with a slight chance of thunderstorms in the morning. Humid, highs mid-90s, south winds 15 to 20 miles per hour.
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0: Little Texas for you right there. Kick a little, wrapping up a twofer from Little Texas. Before that, what might have been. And hey, check this out. 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
1: Fox News, I'm Tom Graham. The Trump administration criticizing a Supreme Court decision striking down the president's executive order limiting birthright citizenship. Homeland Security Advisor Stephen Miller telling Fox News,
2: if your ruling requires you to suicide your civilization, your reading of the Constitution is wrong.
1: The Supreme Court ruling the 14th Amendment guarantees citizenship for anyone born on U.S. soil. A heat dome threatening to bring triple-digit temperatures, high humidity for tens of millions of Americans as the 4th of July holiday nears.
3: We've got extreme heat warnings up from the Midwest down the middle Mississippi, the Ohio Valley, and of course into the Mid-Atlantic and right here back up into the Northeast. New York City hasn't seen the triple digits in a decade and a half.
1: Fox Weather's Ian Oliver in East Rutherford, New Jersey. 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

0: I don't know about you. That's Chris Lane in the middle of this big block of music on Old Red 99.5. It's a 2 for Tuesday. We're keeping it going with another one from Chris Lane. Right now, here's Fix.
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0: George Burge and Luke Bryan right there. 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

0: my house. I said, babe, I'm coming home. 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Thanks for everything.
1: 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George Strait wrapping up a twofer on your Twofer Tuesday on Old Red 99.5. We got a double shot of Rick Trevino lined up and on the way. Stick around.
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1: For tonight, a 50% chance of showers and thunderstorms, mainly this evening. Humid, lows lower 70s, south winds 10 to 15 miles per hour, gusting up to 30. Tomorrow, partly sunny and breezy, highs mid-90s, south winds 15 to 25 miles per hour. Tomorrow night, partly cloudy in the evening, becoming mostly cloudy, a slight chance of thunderstorms, with slight chance of showers in the evening, then a 40% chance of showers after midnight. Humid, lows lower 70s, south winds 15 to 20 miles per hour, gusting up to 30. Those will diminish to 5 to 10 miles per hour, gusting up to 20 after midnight. For your Thursday, mostly sunny, a 40% chance of showers with a slight chance of thunderstorms in the morning. Humid, highs mid-90s, south winds 15 to 20 miles per hour.
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4: Nothing says summer like a carnival. 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

0: Bobby Ann Mason, that's Rick Trevino on today's Best Country Old Red, wrapping up a twofer. We had Dr. Time before that. Coming up, we got a double shot of Ricky Skaggs on the way. Hey, we love hearing from you, whether you're at work, in the tractor, on the road, hiding from your kids for 3 minutes, or just hanging out at home. 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

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Jake Worthington right there. It ain't the whiskey. Of course, he's going to be in our last Call for Summer concert coming up in August. It's a two for Tuesday on Old Red. We're keeping it going with another one from Jake Worthington right now. Not like I used to.

0: 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You Proof, wrapping up that big block of commercial free country. We got a twofer on the way for you from Toby Keith. 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
2: The Jefferson County Fair in Fairbury is honored to host the Remembering Our Fallen National Memorial July 7th through the 12th. 2026 marks the 25th anniversary of September 11. 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This memorial will be open for viewing 24 hours a day, July 7th through the 12th, at the Jefferson County Fairgrounds in Fairbury.
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0: Today's Best Country Old Red, courtesy of the Red, White, and Blue, wrapping up a double shot of Toby Keith right there. Before that, a little less talk and a lot more action. We got a double shot of Sawyer Brown lined up and on the way for you. Stay tuned.
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0: For tonight, a 50% chance of showers and thunderstorms, mainly this evening. Humid, lows lower 70s, south winds 10 to 15 miles per hour, gusting up to 30. Tomorrow, partly sunny and breezy, highs mid-90s, south winds 15 to 25 miles per hour. Tomorrow night, partly cloudy in the evening, becoming mostly cloudy, a slight chance of thunderstorms, with slight chance of showers in the evening, then a 40% chance of showers after midnight. Humid, lows lower 70s, south winds 15 to 20 miles per hour, gusting up to 30. Those will diminish to 5 to 10 miles per hour, gusting up to 20 after midnight. For your Thursday, mostly sunny, a 40% chance of showers with a slight chance of thunderstorms in the morning. Humid, highs mid-90s, south winds 15 to 20 miles per hour.
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0: Sawyer Brown right there. The race is on Old Red 99.5. Got to see them this last weekend in Chester. And let me tell you, the lead singer, he is just as energetic and dancing around as he always was. It was a really great show to see. Got some Lila McCann and more lined up after the break. Around here, severe weather can go from keep an eye on it to get to shelter in a hurry. Wind storms turn dangerous. Old Red 99.5 is in the Farm Bureau Financial Services Severe Weather Center with the latest updates for southeast Nebraska and north central Kansas. When severe weather strikes, count on Old Red 99.5 for coverage when it matters most.
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10: Saturday, August 15th, the Jefferson County Speedway turns into a full-throttle country time machine on the Browitz Exterior Stage. 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

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That's Billy Currington for you in the middle of this big block of commercial-free country. We're keeping the music rolling right now on your Two for Tuesday with another one from Billy Currington. Do I Make You Wanna?

0: Wrong Hearts. 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

0: All Red 99.5, Chris Cagle wrapping up a twofer for you. Laredo and What a Beautiful Day. Got a double shot of Vince Gill on the way after the break. Stick around.
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0: For tonight, a 50% chance of showers and thunderstorms, mainly this evening. Humid, lows lower 70s, south winds 10 to 15 miles per hour, gusting up to 30. Tomorrow, partly sunny and breezy, highs mid-90s, south winds 15 to 25 miles per hour. Tomorrow night, partly cloudy in the evening, becoming mostly cloudy, a slight chance of thunderstorms, with slight chance of showers in the evening, then a 40% chance of showers after midnight. Humid, lows lower 70s, south winds 15 to 20 miles per hour, gusting up to 30. Those will diminish to 5 to 10 miles per hour, gusting up to 20 after midnight. For your Thursday, mostly sunny, a 40% chance of showers with a slight chance of thunderstorms in the morning. Humid, highs mid-90s, south winds 15 to 20 miles per hour.
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0: What the Cowgirls Do, wrapping up a twofer from Vince Gill on your Twofer Tuesday on Old Red 99.5. I'm Donae Brown. It's time for me to get out of here. Hope you have a great night and a wonderful Wednesday.
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Jason Aldean with Try That in a Small Town here on Old Red 99.5. And a good midnight hour to you. This is Ron, going to be with you until 6 a.m. Here's Luke Bryan with Country and She Knows It.

0: Joe Diffie wrapping up a big block of continuous country here on Old Red 99.5. We're headed to the Hanover Days of 49 on Friday night. We'll be in the parade at 6:30, then look for us on the carnival grounds from 7 to 9. You can register to win 4 VIP front row seats to our Last Call for Summer concert with Little Texas and Jake Worthington. That's how we do summer around here. Come see us at Hanover Days of 49 this Friday night. Coming up, we've got the Red Clay Strays, Jordan Davis, and a check of your weather.
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1: Now, here's your weather.
2: For your overnight, mostly cloudy with a slight chance of showers and thunderstorms. Humid with lows in the mid-70s. South winds gusting up to 25 miles an hour. Wednesday, mostly cloudy in the morning, then becoming partly sunny and humid with highs in the mid-90s. South winds gusting up to 30 miles an hour. Wednesday night, mostly cloudy with a 40% chance of showers and thunderstorms. Humid with lows in the lower 70s. Thursday, partly sunny with a 40% chance of showers and thunderstorms in the morning. Humid with highs in the mid-90s. Thursday night, partly cloudy with lows in the lower 70s. And for your Friday, mostly sunny with a high in the mid-90s.
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Lainey Wilson with 4x4 by you here on Ol Rad 99.5. Due to the high temperatures predicted through the week, Little Blue Public Water Project asks that anyone who can reduce water usage to please do so. The city of Fairbury is experiencing high demand and is asking their customers to reduce water usage wherever possible, now through July 7th. And right now, here's Ella Langley with Be Her.

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0: The Nitty Gritty Dirt Band here on Ol' Red 99.5. Last call for summer is heating up and tickets are selling fast as Little Texas and Jake Worthington will take over the Jefferson County Speedway for Ol' Red 99.5's biggest country night of the summer on Saturday, August 15th. 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
1: Now, here's your weather.
2: For your overnight, mostly cloudy with a slight chance of showers and thunderstorms. Humid with lows in the mid-70s. South winds gusting up to 25 miles an hour. Wednesday, mostly cloudy in the morning, then becoming partly sunny and humid with highs in the mid-90s. South winds gusting up to 30 miles an hour. Wednesday night, mostly cloudy with a 40% chance of showers and thunderstorms. Humid with lows in the lower 70s. Thursday, partly sunny with a 40% chance of showers and thunderstorms in the morning. Humid with highs in the mid-90s. Thursday night, partly cloudy with lows in the lower 70s. And for your Friday, mostly sunny with a high in the mid-90s.
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1: That's the latest from John Party with Boots Off here on Ol' Red 99.5. We've got a couple of upcoming local country concerts in our listening area. On July 17th at the Saline County Fair, Tyler Farr will be performing. 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Then on August 8th, Joe Nichols and the Casey Donahue Band will perform at the Thayer County Fair. 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Coming up, we've got Rodney Atkins, Whiskey Myers, and more as part of Continuous Country.
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1: 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I love me some Breland.
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1: The promise is made. The promise is unfulfilled. That this country belongs to everyone who loves it and what it stands for. Not just the people born here. Not just the people who look a certain way. But everyone.
0: As she's the latest Democratic socialist to boot out a Democratic incumbent this month. 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

0: Alan Jackson wrapping up another big block of commercial-free music here on Ole Red 99.5. 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We've got the Casey Donahue Band and Riley Green coming your way after this.
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0: Here's your weather.
1: For your overnight, mostly cloudy with a slight chance of showers and thunderstorms. Humid with lows in the mid-70s. South winds gusting up to 25 miles an hour. Wednesday, mostly cloudy in the morning, then becoming partly sunny and humid with highs in the mid-90s. South winds gusting up to 30 miles an hour. Wednesday night, mostly cloudy with a 40% chance of showers and thunderstorms. Humid with lows in the lower 70s. Thursday, partly sunny with a 40% chance of showers and thunderstorms in the morning. Humid with highs in the mid-90s. Thursday night, partly cloudy with lows in the lower 70s. And for your Friday, mostly sunny with a high in the mid-90s.
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1: Fox News, I'm Sue Guzman. Another Democrat incumbent ousted by a Democratic socialist. Malay Quiroz defeating Colorado Congresswoman Diane DeGette in Tuesday's House primary.
2: The promise is made.
1: Senator John Hickenlooper survived a primary challenge from progressive Julie Gonzalez. Vice President J.D. Vance says the Trump administration will use legislation to limit birthright citizenship after the Supreme Court rejected the president's executive order.
3: What we're talking about is fixing a problem the Supreme Court created. We also want to look over the long term at undoing that problem to begin with, because, again, this was only a 5-4 decision.
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Quit storming, I was falling fast through the Nurnhardt. Gordon like a dirt road, Daytona in my heart. And we ain't even got to the best part. We didn't have a towel, didn't have dry clothes. She was smiling and saying, hold me, I'm cold. We made a blanket out of that sundress. And the radio won't even

And we're just getting into your 3 a.m. hour with some more commercial-free music here on Old Red 99.5. That was Connor Smith with Creek Will Rise. Here's Bailey Zimmerman with Chevy Silverado.

0: Kenny Chesney wrapping up that big block of continuous country here on Old Red 99.5. 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
1: Now, here's your weather.
2: For your overnight, mostly cloudy with a slight chance of showers and thunderstorms. Humid with lows in the mid-70s. South winds gusting up to 25 miles an hour. Wednesday, mostly cloudy in the morning, then becoming partly sunny and humid with highs in the mid-90s. South winds gusting up to 30 miles an hour. Wednesday night, mostly cloudy with a 40% chance of showers and thunderstorms. Humid with lows in the lower 70s. Thursday, partly sunny with a 40% chance of showers and thunderstorms in the morning. Humid with highs in the mid-90s. Thursday night, partly cloudy with lows in the lower 70s. And for your Friday, mostly sunny with a high in the mid-90s.
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0: That's the latest from Lauren Elena and Chase Matthew with All My Exes here on Ol' Red 99.5, wrapping up Three Without Me. 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

0: Kennedy is celebrating America's 250th birthday at dark between 9:30 and 10 on Thursday in the Fairbury City Park at the soccer fields. There's going to be free Bonham Theater popcorn and red, white, and blue glow stick necklaces for the first 1,000 people. 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Again, fireworks in the Fairbury City Park Thursday night starting between 9:30 and 10.
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And a good hump day morning to you. This is Ron here at Old Red 99.5. Going to be with you until 6 a.m. That was Riley Green with Worst Way. Here's Luke Bryan with Country and She Knows It.

0: Leroy Parnell here on Old Red 99.5. Well, the Old Red truck is going to make its way to Hanover Days of 49 on Friday night, as we'll be in the parade at 6:30, then look for us on the carnival grounds from 7 to 9. You can register to win 4 VIP front row seats to our Last Call for Summer concert with Little Texas and Jake Worthington. That's how we do summer around here. Come see us at Hanover Days of 49 this Friday night. Coming up, we've got some music from Cody Johnson and Kane Brown here on Ole Red.
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0: Here's your weather.
1: Today will be mostly cloudy in the morning, then becoming partly sunny and humid with highs in the mid-90s. South winds gusting up to 30 miles an hour. Tonight, mostly cloudy with a 40% chance of showers and thunderstorms. Humid with lows in the lower 70s. Thursday, partly sunny with a 40% chance of showers and thunderstorms in the morning. Humid with highs in the mid-90s. Thursday night, partly cloudy with lows in the lower 70s. And for your Friday, mostly sunny with a high in the mid-90s once again.
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0: That's the latest from Stella Lefty with Boston here on Ol' Rad 99.5. Don't forget that on Saturday, August 15th is when Little Texas and Jake Worthington take over Jefferson County Speedway for our Last Call for Summer concert. 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
1: Fox News, I'm Sue Guzman. A heat dome threatening to bring triple-digit temperatures and high humidity for tens of millions of Americans starting today as we approach the 4th of July holiday.
2: We've got extreme heat warnings up from the Midwest down the middle Mississippi, the Ohio Valley, and of course into the Mid-Atlantic and right here back up into the Northeast. New York City hasn't seen the triple digits in a decade and a half.
1: Fox Weather's Ian Oliver, another Democrat incumbent ousted by a Democratic socialist. Mayla Quiroz defeating Colorado Congresswoman Diana DeGette in Tuesday's primary.
3: The promise is made, the promise is unfulfilled, that this country belongs to everyone who loves it and what it stands for, not just the people born here, not just the people who look a certain way, but everyone.
1: Senator John Hickenlooper survived a primary challenge from progressive Julie Gonzalez. 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
4: And a good hump day morning to all the farmers out there as it's time for On the Farm at 5 with Ron. 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
11: 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As tonight, it's game two of their three-game series at home against the Tampa Bay Rays. Pre-game tonight is at 6 o'clock with the first pitch at 6:40. And again, that's over on 1310 AM KGMT. Here's your commodity and livestock report.
12: Soybeans and corn were higher Tuesday. Cattle finished lower and hogs closed mixed. I'm John Perkins with a Brownfield market update. When it comes to short stature corn, it all started with Stein. For decades, they've been focused on unique hybrids that deliver top yields. Stein invented short stature corn, then they perfected it. Stein has yield. Soybeans are up on end of the month short covering and technical buying. The USDA's planted area number was up from March and 5% above 2025. Quarterly grain stocks topped expectations, but implied use was still solid. July beans were up 8 at 11.16 and 3 quarters. August was 5 higher at 11.24 and a quarter. July bean meal was steady at 304.70. July bean oil was down 233 at 66.74. Corn was supported by short covering and technical buying. Corn acreage was up slightly from March, contrary to expectations, but that's still 3% lower than last year. Quarterly stocks were under pre-report estimates. July was up 10 and 3 quarters at 412 and 3 quarters. September was 6.5 higher at 416 and 3 quarters. And wheat was supported by short covering and technical buying. Gains in the nearby contracts were at least a little bit exaggerated by the light volume on this first notice day. USDA cut both winter and spring wheat acreage totals, and quarterly stocks were lower than what analysts were expecting. July Chicago was 11 and a quarter higher at 580 and 3 quarters. Live

0: And feeder cattle were lower, waiting for direct cash cattle business to get underway. Megan Grebner will have more on that in just a moment. August live is down 115 at 242.42. October was 72 lower at 236.65. August feeders were down 287 at 364.60. September was down 322 at 362.52. And nearby hogs were higher. Deferred months were lower, adjusting spreads at the end of the month. July was 50 higher at 94.32, and August lean was up 92 at 98.20. Megan Grebner has that full look at the cash livestock markets coming up after this brief break.
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3: 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Estimated cattle slaughter was 110,000 head. Cash hogs had no comparison, but a solid negotiated run. Barrows and gilts at the National Daily Direct had a weighted average of 97.58. No comparison at the Iowa, Minnesota, or the Western Corn Belt, but weighted averages of 97.73. Pork values were sharply lower, down 217 at 95.49. Bellies, loins, ribs, hams, and butts were all lower, and estimated hog slaughter was 479,000 head. I'm Megan Grebner, Brownfield Ag News.
4: Due to the high temperatures predicted through the week, Little Blue Public Water Project asks that anyone who can reduce water usage to please do so. The city of Fairbury is experiencing high demand and is asking their customers to reduce water usage wherever possible, now through July 7th. And now here's Ag Weather Today.
5: While the heatwave weather pattern continues on for many through much of the holiday weekend, to the north and northwest, slightly cool air on the move, a series of disturbances and a developing frontal boundary will mean multiple and daily outbreaks of showers and thunderstorms, likely to be heavy and severe with flooding rainfall. Good Wednesday morning, everyone. It's agriculture meteorologist Greg Solier back in with your Ag Weather Today right here on Brownfield Ag News. And the heat and humidity just getting started over a wide and expansive area, especially through the Corn Belt areas. Pay heed to those ongoing heat advisories and excessive heat warnings as far north as the Great Lakes areas, as far south as parts of the Mid-South, yeah, even down there, likely to see temperature readings up past the 100-degree mark in heat indices, expected to be in that 110 to 115 category, none too far off. The rest of the eastern and parts of the southeastern plains, the heart of the Corn Belt, daytime readings into the middle and even upper 90s for the next couple, some spots even touching and breaking the century mark. Throw the high humidity dew points into the picture at 75 to 80 on those dew point values. That's air right off the southern Gulf of Mexico. And again, you'll push those heat index values to 105 to 110, space them out and water them down on the livestock side, and you try to do the same. Meanwhile, speaking of getting watered down, these clusters of showers and thunderstorms slightly on the wane the past day or so out of the upper Midwest, upper Mississippi Valley, but strong enough to generate some hail and high wind and quick downpours over parts of northern and central Wisconsin back into the upper Mississippi Valley yesterday. Those storms are likely to be on the increase. Is slightly cooler air begins to build in through the Dakotas, parts of the upper Midwest, and the Great Lakes areas as the heat ridge retrogrades back to the west as it intensifies as well. Meanwhile, it gets those systems that come over the top of the ridge riding features along with that frontal boundary developing low pressure waves, and boy, this Gulf moisture and converging wind fields, and you're going to be off to the races with daily outbreaks of showers and thunders. Seeing that this morning over parts of the northwestern Corn Belt, upper Mississippi Valley as the afternoon wears on. They'll be expanding again, same areas. Also some thunderstorm activity over the central and southern high plains of West Texas and New Mexico will likely bear some large hail and damaging winds. Things will wind down later on tonight, not before a couple of strong and severe storms this afternoon and evening time up to the north. And then for the day tomorrow, we'll do it all over again. Showers and thunderstorms on the increase this time across much of the Dakotas, the northwestern and northern Corn Belt. Another frontal boundary trying to sag on southward. It'll do just that at a snail's pace. That's the way the atmosphere works, by the way. Welcome to the month of July. And the end result, slow movement on some of these showers and thunderstorms. A likelihood of perhaps a half a foot of rain in some areas of Minnesota, Iowa, the eastern Dakotas, Wisconsin in the coming days. Heavy and severe right through the holiday. Mother Nature serves up her own pyrotechnic violets. We head on through the 4th of July and the thunderstorm activity, too, on the increase over the rest of the Great Lakes areas, parts of the Midwest and western Corn Belt over the holiday weekend. I'm Greg Soldier with your Ag Weather Today.
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9: This is the month we celebrate the birth of our great nation. Hello, everyone. I'm Cindy Young with Brownfield, and this is my 2 cents. July 4th, 1776, the Declaration of Independence, calling for the 13 American colonies to secede from Great Britain, was adopted by the Second Continental Congress. Those colonists of the 1770s grew tired of taxation without representation. They did not have self-government. They were not free to make their own laws. They paid high taxes to a king on another continent. They wanted independence, so they worked together and made significant sacrifices to gain freedom for themselves and for generations to come. If not for those revolutionary leaders we refer to as the founding fathers of our country, our world would look much different today. Although not a member of the Daughters of the American Revolution, DAR, I can trace my lineage back to several of my ancestors who fought for freedom those centuries ago. Their blood courses through my veins as the blood of your revolutionary ancestor courses through yours. Let us not get so busy with barbecues and boat rides that we forget what it took for our ancestors to gain independence from British rule. Imagine the determination and resilience it took for farmers, cabinet makers, cobblers, and other ordinary citizens to step up and endure the harsh conditions of war. Those who fought for our liberty might not have agreed on all of the small stuff, but they were committed to independence, so remained unified and determined in securing victory over British rule. What a great gift we have been given. May God bless America. I'm Cindy Young with Brownfield. That's my 2 cents.
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4: 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Here's your morning livestock report.
3: A slow day for direct cash cattle business, and cash hogs had no comparison. Good morning, I'm Megan Grebner with your Brownfield Livestock Market Report. Direct cash cattle trade activity was quiet again Tuesday. Bids and asking prices didn't surface. Show lists this week are mixed, higher in Kansas, somewhat lower in Nebraska and Colorado, and down in Texas. Significant trade volumes expected sometime Wednesday or Thursday. At the Tina Livestock Market in Missouri, steer calves weighing less than 550 pounds had few comparisons. Steers, 550 to 650 pounds, sold as much as $12 higher. Feeder steers weighing more than 650 pounds sold with a higher undertone. Heifer calves were mostly steady on a light test, and feeder heifers were not well tested. The USDA says demand was solid. Medium and large one feeder steers, 603 to 623 pounds, brought 450 to 464.50. Feeder steers, 901 to 917 pounds, brought 353.25 to 357.35. Medium and large one feeder heifers, 503 to 537 pounds, brought 425 to $460. Box beef closed mixed with solid and light demand for moderate offerings. Choice up $1.72 at $393.16. Select was $2.50 lower at $371.68. Estimated cattle slaughter was 110,000 head, even on the weekend, down more than 11,000 on the year. Cash hogs had no comparison, but a solid negotiated run. Processors were definitely more aggressive in their procurement efforts Tuesday. The market's been largely focused on demand. Globally, there have been some bright spots, but there are still lingering concerns about long-term strength. With summer grilling season in full swing, domestic demand could see a boost, especially as pork remains a very competitively priced protein in the retail space. Bears and gilts at the National Daily Direct had a weighted average of 97.58. The Iowa, Minnesota, and the Western Corn Belt both had weighted averages of 97.73. Pork values closed sharply lower, down 217 at 95.49. Bellies, loins, ribs, hams, and butts were all down. And estimated hog slaughter was 479,000 head, down 7,000 on the week and up about 8,000 on the year. At the CME, live and feeder cattle closed lower, waiting on direct business to develop. And lean hog futures finished the day mixed on end-of-the-month spread adjustments. I'm Megan Grebner, Brownfield Ag News.
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1: Now, here's your weather.
2: Today will be mostly cloudy in the morning, then becoming partly sunny and humid with highs in the mid-90s. South winds gusting up to 30 miles an hour. Tonight, mostly cloudy with a 40% chance of showers and thunderstorms. Humid with lows in the lower 70s. Thursday, partly sunny with a 40% chance of showers and thunderstorms in the morning. Humid with highs in the mid-90s. Thursday night, partly cloudy with lows in the lower 70s. And for your Friday, mostly sunny with a high in the mid-90s once again.
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Day edition of Me Without Them. Man, am I glad you're here. A little cooler this morning, about 75 degrees as we get started. Your forecast coming.

0: Man, I do like those passionate kisses, but they seem to be far and few between anymore. Mary Chapin Carpenter here on Old Red 99.5. Once again, 75 degrees, shooting for a high today in the mid-90s. Heat index values are going to be up there in triple digits, but just barely. Details coming up on that. And we'll be back with more of today's best country. Let me see who's coming up on the other side of this. I do believe we have Eric Church and Zach Topp, both waiting in the wings.
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1: I'm Pete Ricketts, candidate for Senate, and I approve this message.
2: Everything about Democrat Dan Osborne is fake.
3: Osborne says he's independent, but he's endorsed by the Democrat machine. Osborne admitted he'd give Democrats control of the Senate.
2: Dan Osborne said he'd have been the deciding vote to tax our tips, overtime, and Social Security,
3: taking thousands out of our pockets. Then he'd turn around and give that money and citizenship to illegal immigrants. Just listen.
4: A clear path and a streamline to citizenship. Just give him a damn Social Security card already.
2: Dan Osborne claims he's for the working man, but Osborne and his wife paid themselves hundreds of thousands of dollars through shady Wyoming companies they control, skirting election laws.
3: Osborne and his family have pocketed nearly $500,000 already.
2: And you know, some of that money was raised with a man who allegedly trafficked young girls for Jeffrey Epstein.
3: Gross. Don't be fooled by fake Dan Osborne.
2: Paid for by Pete Ricketts for Senate.
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0: Today's AccuWeather forecast, partly sunny. It's going to be breezy again today. Our highs getting up to about 95. Those winds gusting to around 35 miles per hour, and the heat index values up to 100 degrees. Another slight chance of some showers this evening, otherwise an overnight low. We'll drop down into the lower 70s. South winds gusting to 30 miles an hour. Will diminish a little bit after midnight. Thursday looks mostly cloudy in the morning, and then partly sunny with a chance of showers and thundershowers. Humid with highs in the low 90s and winds out of the south at 15 to 20. Thursday night mostly clear in the evening, then becoming partly cloudy and humid. Overnight lows near 75, winds south at 15 to 20.
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0: Today's best country, Old Red, 99.5. And due to the high temperatures predicted through the rest of the week, Little Blue Public Water Project asks that anyone who can reduce water usage to please do so. The city of Fairbury is experiencing high demand, and they're asking their customers to reduce water usage wherever possible, now all the way through July 7th.

dirt road on today's Best Country, Old Red 99.5. Coming up, you see, we'll take a kind of an abbreviated look at July 1st throughout the ages. So, it's today on parade. That's coming up right now. Here's Lady A.

75 degrees here this morning as we get started on your Wednesday, July 1st. It is. Today is Early Bird Day. And before you do that, remember it's also International Chicken Wing Day. So, I don't know. Sometimes maybe it's not that good to be an early bird. If you get into the de-winging line early, I don't think that's a good thing. July 1st of 1898, Theodore Roosevelt and his Rough Riders charge up San Juan Hill. The Rough Riders, like I mean, a little preparation H there for the boys. And it was on this day in 1982, Cal Ripken makes the first of his record 2,216 consecutive MLB starts at shortstop for the Baltimore Orioles. Sometimes history is amazing as well as fun, right? A record that will never be broken. Not so pretty. Born on this day back in 1954, Keith Whitley. He charted 19 singles, including 5 consecutive number one hits. 5 of them. They were Don't Close Your Eyes, When You Say Nothing at All, I'm No Stranger to the Rain, I wonder, Do You Think of Me? And It Ain't Nothing. And he died back in May of 1989. The cause of death, alcohol poisoning. And that is a look at Today on Parade.

ORED 99.5. And remember, due to the high temps predicted through the week, Little Blue Public Water Project asks that anyone who can reduce water usage to please, please do so. The city of Fairbury experiencing high demand. They're asking their customers to reduce water usage whenever possible, now through July

0: Garth Brooks and what she's doing now on today's Best Country Old Red 99.5. Coming up, we'll take a look at your AccuWeather forecast. Temperatures, first of all, around the listening area, pretty much mid-70s. February at 75. Also, Hebron and Crete and Washington at 75. It's 76 in Beatrice and Marysville. Of course, there's always one, right? Geneva is looking at 73 degrees this morning. So, going to get up to about 95 today. Winds will be out of the south at 15 to 25 and gusting to 35 miles an hour. Heat index values still in the triple digits, right around 100. Then tonight, slight chance of showers overnight, otherwise overnight lows in the low 70s. Winds out of the south will, be gusting to 35 this afternoon and to 30 miles per hour this evening. And then after midnight, a slight decrease, but not a whole lot, gusting to about 20 miles an hour, but still out of the south. Thursday, it'll be mostly cloudy in the morning, then becoming partly sunny with a slight chance of showers and thunder showers and humid, highs in the lower 90s, winds out of the south 15 to 20, a chance of rain 20%. And on Thursday night, mostly clear in the evening, then becoming partly cloudy and humid with an overnight low in the mid-70s, winds out of the south Thursday night at around 15 to 20 miles per hour. Stick around. Coming up, we have music from Kip Moore on the other side of this.
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George Burge and Ride here on today's Best Country, Old Red 99.5. Coming up at the top of the hour, we'll check Fox News for you.

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1: Schmidt Sanitation in Fairbury will be closed Friday, July 3rd for the 4th of July holiday. 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Again, Schmidt Sanitation will be closed Friday, July 3rd, and will pick those customers and villages up on Thursday. 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
1: Fox News, I'm Gianna Gelosi. A big win for Democratic Socialists in Colorado.
2: We will not wait to take the fight to Donald Trump and the oligarchy.
1: 29-year-old Maylot Kyrios defeated 15-term incumbent Congresswoman Diana DeGette in the Denver area.
3: She supports Medicare for all, abolishing ICE, and ending U.S. military funding for Israel. Kyrios' win comes after several far-left candidates in New York wrapped up a series of wins in last week's primaries, and she indicates there's more of where that came from.
1: Fox's Madeline Rivera, the U.S. and Iran are indirectly talking again today.
4: These talks were aimed at advancing the memorandum of understanding with Iran and entering into the next phase of these negotiations, also keeping the Strait of Hormuz open.
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6: Good morning. This is a check of news. I'm Jake Bartecki. Beatrice police responded to two separate domestic disputes early this week. In the first of the arrests, a man was placed in custody Monday afternoon after police responded to a reported domestic disturbance at an apartment. According to Beatrice police, officers were dispatched to the residence around 2:20 p.m. Upon arrival, police said they found the suspect yelling with the alleged victim, who was crying at the time. Officers separated the two individuals before beginning investigations. Police reported the victim had several visible injuries, including a swollen forehead, a bruise, and a small laceration above an eye, marks on the neck consistent with strangulation, and a large bruise on the left arm. The victim declined to answer questions or be photographed. A witness told investigators they saw the suspect, Landon Maher, drag the victim by her hair, choke the victim until they turned blue, and reportedly punched and kicked the victim. The witness also told police they were struck in the face while attempting to intervene. Maher was taken into police custody at approximately 2:45 p.m. According to police, the suspect is already subject to a court-ordered no-contact order involving the same alleged victim stemming from a previous domestic assault case. The case remains under investigation with formal charges still pending. In a separate instance, a Beatrice woman was arrested early Tuesday morning after police responded to a reported disturbance that allegedly turned violent. That was a domestic disturbance as well. Beatrice police were dispatched at approximately 4:55 a.m. Tuesday to an apartment in the 400 block of North 11th following a report that a woman had been assaulted. Upon arrival, Beatrice police encountered the alleged victim and a witness outside the apartment building. The victim was observed with visible facial injuries, including bruising and a bloody lip. Police noted they had previously responded to the residence earlier in the evening. According to the report, the victim told officers the injuries were caused by Brittany Woodard, while a witness stated they observed Woodard enter the apartment and assault the victim. Woodard reportedly denied causing the injuries, claiming the victim did it to himself. When officers informed Woodard she'd be placed under arrest, she allegedly became uncooperative and reportedly began to throw herself to the floor while flailing her arms and legs. Officers eventually placed her in handcuffs and escorted her to a patrol vehicle. Police report Woodard initially refused to place one of her legs inside the vehicle, requiring officers to physically move it before transport. A records check by BPD showed Woodard had a prior domestic assault conviction from June of 2024. She was booked into the Gage County Detention Center on suspicion of third-degree domestic assault, which is a Class 3A felony due to the prior conviction, as well as obstruction of government operations and resisting arrests. A southeast Nebraska town will be receiving some federal funding to help them clean up and convert a contaminated site of a former metalwork operation. The city of Fairbury announced in a press release this week that they would have been awarded a U.S. EPA Brownfields cleanup grant of $2 million, which will help fund, quote, the environmental remediation and safe redevelopment of what was once the Fairbury

0: be held in the near future as they narrow their focus on what the future of the park space could look like. Seward County commissioners passed a 12-month data center moratorium Tuesday, putting a pause on all construction permits and special use conditions regarding data centers in the county. The resolution passed unanimously with two commissioners absent who didn't vote. The moratorium will remain in effect unless regulations are adopted by the planning board and commissioners before the 12-month pause ends. Commissioners say the delay gives the county time to develop regulations before new projects move forward. The decision comes as other Nebraska counties, specifically in the southeast region, have also put moratoriums in place. Odo County passed one last month, and the Gage County Planning and Zoning Commission approved an 18-month pause a couple weeks ago, sending that decision to the county board for supervisor approval. Governor Pillen has issued an emergency declaration for Sioux County after a wildfire ignited in the western Nebraska county on private property Monday. The Log Road Fire, located northeast of Harrison, has burned more than 1,000 acres. The governor's proclamation will allow for utilization of state resources and funding to help ensure the protection of people and property in the area. The new wildfire is located north of the South Fork Fire, which burned more than 39,000 acres near Crawford. The South Fork Fire, which was reported on June 9th, was fully contained last week. This has been a check of news. I'm Jake Bartecki.
1: And good morning. It's time now to take a look at weather. And this time around, the weather brought to you by Shelter Insurance Agents. Agent John Austin. Dangerous heat to build across the central and eastern United States. Below normal temperatures for the west. Isolated to scattered severe weather. Heavy rain continues across parts of the central U.S. and northeast through Friday. Critical fire weather conditions are expected over the Four Corners area through tomorrow. Looking at temperatures across Nebraska this morning, nice and cool, 54 at both Kimball and Scotts Bluff. 70 degrees this morning in McCook. Little light rain in Ainsworth with 64. Aurora at 70. York, 73. Columbus, 72. In Lincoln, 78 degrees. Omaha is cloudy with 80 degrees already. Falls City at 77. Across our listening area, 76 degrees in Fairbury, Beatrice, Hebron, and Washington, 75 Crete, Marysville at 77, and Geneva, 74. Should be partly sunny and breezy today. We'll see a high of around 95, winds out of the south at 15 to 25, gusting to 35 miles per hour. Heat index values, triple digits again this afternoon, right up to near 100. And for tonight, slight chance of showers and thundershowers and humid with overnight lows in the low 70s. Winds out of the south gusting to 30 miles an hour. They'll diminish to 20 miles per hour tonight after midnight. And again, that chance of rain tonight, ever so slight, just about 20%. That is a check. The latest AccuWeather forecast and weather here on Old Red. 99.5.
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0: 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Going to the phone line now and joining us this first day of July is Jen Johnson, the director of the Berkeley Fitness Center at Jefferson Community Health and Life in Fairbury. Good morning, Jen, and welcome to July.
1: Wow. Good morning, Nicole. I'm just like, whoa, July.
0: I know. And it's like, here we are. But that means that tomorrow there is something super special going on at Jefferson Community Health and Life in Fairbury, and that is the car show that was rescheduled from earlier in the year due to bad weather. So tell us how that's going to work tomorrow for the Berkeley Fitness Center.
1: Yes. So tomorrow, starting a little before 5 p.m., they will be closing off part of 22nd Street. So you can still access our parking lot from H Street, but if you're trying to come down 22nd, you just won't be able to get all the way there. So make sure that you access our parking lot from H Street. We are still open normal hours while they're having the car show. But yeah, definitely, if you have a few more minutes, go check out the car show. It's going to be from 5 to 7 tomorrow evening, and then they are going to have a performance out there in fireworks at dusk as well. So JCHNL is just throwing a whole big celebration.
0: And don't forget that they do have like food trucks and a lot of different things happening. It's not just cars.
1: Yes, they do. So they have a lot of different things. And so I think it's going to be a great day, maybe a little warm, but it'll be a great day to get outside if you get a chance. So yes, we are still open. You'll just have to access our parking lot from H Street.
0: A little bit differently. And then speaking of the 4th of July holiday, you want to remind us of what your hours are going to be this weekend?
1: Okay, so we are actually open regular hours Friday, July 3rd. So we're open 5 a.m. all the way until 9 p.m. Then Saturday the 4th, we are going to be open 7 a.m. to 3 p.m. So we have a little bit of reduced hours there, but we want to make sure that we're open for people who still want to come in, get a workout in before you go off to your festivities. So 7 a.m. to 3 p.m. on Saturday, and then Sunday we'll be back to our regular hours. That's that 1 p.m. to 5 p.m. hours for Sunday, July 5th.
0: Okay, and then another reminder is the groundbreaking ceremony going to be held at Jefferson Community Health and Life, which also includes some restorations to the Berkeley Fitness Center. Tell us about that.
1: Yes. So as a reminder, Monday, July 6th at 1:30, we are going to do the groundbreaking for the new sports medicine and rehab addition and also the renovation for the Berkeley Fitness Center. This celebration will be outside for a little bit, and then after that is done, everybody is welcome to come into the clinic conference room for some refreshments, and there will be lots of different pictures about, you know, everything that's going to be happening. We'll be able to ask questions. So, again, the public is definitely invited to come Monday, July 6th, 1:30. North of the fitness center is where the groundbreaking will take place, and after that, go ahead and come inside to the clinic in the clinic conference room, and we will have time to sit down and, like I said, talk about it a little bit more, answer questions that you have.
0: Yeah, lots of stuff going on. And it's also the final month for the Summer Punch Card promotion.
1: Yes, we are going over a lot of stuff
0: I know.
1: So, yes, we still have our summer punch cards. Those are the punch cards that give you 18 visits for $40. Remember, those do not expire. It's the best buy that we have on our punch cards. So I think it's the next best thing next to a membership. But we also understand when people are busy and they can't get here maybe as often as they like through the summer, this is a really good option for them. Kids still, you know, here on summer break from school, college, and stuff like that. So we just want to put a lot of different options out there to get as many people in here getting healthy as we can. So if you want to grab those, again, 18 punches for $40 means it's less than $2.25 a visit, and just a really good way to still get in here even without a membership.
0: Yep, and save some money.
1: Absolutely.
0: All right, Jen, have a great 4th of July, and we will talk to you next week.
1: All right, stay cool.
0: That is Jen Johnson, the director of the Berkeley Fitness Center at Jefferson Community Health and Life in Fairbury.

0: Elle Langley, she just wants to be hurt so bad. Darn it. Coming up, Jake Bartecki. Yeah, takes a look at sports and what else is going on. I'm going to have to check and make sure if today is a sale day or a off week for Tecumseh Livestock. I have a feeling they are off this week. Pretty sure about that now. Okay, the AccuWeather forecast calling for a slight chance of showers and a high today in the low 90s. And might get some sprinkles this morning, in other words. Our heat index value is going to climb right up to 100 degrees. Overnight low will drop down tonight into the lower 70s. And we'll have another windy day. Winds out of the south, gusting to 35 miles an hour. Those winds will diminish a little bit later tonight after midnight. For tomorrow, partly sunny again, another chance of showers and thundershowers, mainly in the morning, 40% chance anyway, and highs of around 90 degrees for Thursday night, mostly clear in the evening, a 40% chance of showers again with an overnight low in the mid-70s, and your winds on Thursday, 30 miles an hour in the afternoon and evening. On Friday, mostly sunny, slight chance of showers and thundershowers in the afternoon with a high in the lower 90s and heat index back up into the triple digits. That is a look at your AccuWeather forecast. 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

0: This is Tim Hackett with another sports update on Ole Red 99.5. 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Larkin's Ace Hardware in Fairbury, Sapp Brothers of Philly, Crete, Lincoln, and Hanover, Kansas, and Norris Public Power District. Nebraska Athletics unveiled their overall Hall of Fame class a couple of weeks ago, and now Nebraska Football has announced the latest class of its sports-specific Hall of Fame. Can't say I know terribly many individual college athletics programs who induct multiple people into a Hall of Fame every year, but if any program had the history and the never-ending desire to relive that history that's needed to validate the constant influx of new names into a Hall of Fame, this is that program. Anyway, the headliner of the class is undoubtedly Lavonte David, who formally announced his retirement from the NFL earlier this year after a standout career as a linebacker with the Buccaneers. He is the athlete in the class to have played for Nebraska the most recently, along with fellow former 2010 Husker Sam Fultz. Longer tenured Nebraska football fans may recognize the names Charles Fryer from the 1980s, Jim Scott and Corey Schlesinger from the 90s, and Corey Ross from the 2000s. This Hall of Fame also recognizes standout athletes from other Nebraska colleges that aren't UNL. This year's honoree is former Shadron State tight end Joe Planansky, and also a Legend Award going to Frank Solich, plus a Special Merit Award going to Kent Pavelka. All of those men will formally be inducted on September 4th. Speaking of legendary Nebraska athletes, Jordan Larson earned yet another distinction earlier this week. She is a member of the National High School Hall of Fame, which they say recognizes individuals who have made significant contributions to high school athletics and activities and is considered the highest honor in high school sports. Larson was a multi-sport standout at Logan View before, of course, moving on to become a program legend at a legendary program, Nebraska Volleyball, and then moving on to playing professionally, internationally, and coaching. She announced the end of her playing career earlier this year. Here's Larson prior to that Hall of Fame induction earlier this week in Salt Lake City.
1: Also, thank you so much for the honor. It's really a blessing to be here and be surrounded by true greatness and to learn everybody's story. And I think Alicia made and so many have made so many great points about the importance of high school sports. And like both of them, I grew up in a very small community, and so you kind of got to do everything, which was, I think now I look back and it was just an immense blessing because I think it allowed me the capabilities to learn about myself and a lot of strengths that maybe I didn't have. And then
0: elsewhere, Larson also ran a youth volleyball camp earlier this month in Nebraska. If you're so inclined, you can watch that story on News Channel Nebraska. Some pro sports quick hitters. The NBA offseason continues to amaze. The Trailblazers have traded for Ja Morant, which is big news, but would have been huge news like 3 years ago. And the Raptors have traded for Kawhi Leonard, which is big news, but would have been huge news like 6 years ago. And LeBron James has reportedly told the Lakers he will not be re-signing with them, and the Warriors are reportedly trying to pick up Anthony Davis to attempt to lure LeBron to another part of California. Would he really leave Bronny behind after all it took to get him into the NBA? I guess we'll see. Serena Williams lost in her return to Grand Slam tennis. She survived a second set tiebreaker, but lost the other two frames against the much less seasoned but evidently fresher Maya Joint from Great Britain. Her first major singles campaign in 4 years is over, but Serena and Venus will team up for the doubles competition tomorrow. Stan Wawrinka also was defeated yesterday, marking the end of his professional career. And in the World Cup, Mexico handled Ecuador 2-0 in front of their home crowd, their first win in a knockout round in exactly 40 years. With fellow co-hosts Mexico and Canada already through to the round of 16, it's now the U.S.'s turn to follow suit. They take on Bosnia and Herzegovina tonight at 7 p.m. on Fox. That's all for today's sports update. I'm Tim Hackett, and you're listening to Ole Red 99.5.

0: counting the flowers on the wall. 2, 3, 4. And that doesn't bother me at all. We have Greg Mintz from Wells Implement on the line with us. Good morning, Greg.
1: Good morning, Randy.
0: Before we launch into this, I meant to mention this. I've mentioned it a couple of times in the 6 o'clock hour, but the Little Blue Public Water Project and City of Fairbury, and I would imagine a whole lot of other places are going to really appreciate people who can reduce their water usage for the next few days. The City of Fairbury and Little Blue Public Water Project ask that you do that at least through July 7th, and we'll take it from there, huh? So pass that word along and find out what's going on in your world, Greg.
1: Well, we're sitting here in Plymouth doing what we do, helping people out with their equipment, whether it's purchase of a new or used piece of equipment, selling parts over the counter to keep it going, or our technicians repairing them in our shop. So we're just doing what we've done for 86 years here in Plymouth, taking care of our farmer friends.
0: Yeah, just watching the corn grow, huh? And the soybeans grow. And
1: A lot of those soybeans had to get replanted this week, but hopefully the second run at these will be better.
0: You were kind of in that area that really got dumped on. It's amazing how localized that can be at times, huh?
1: Yeah, right in Plymouth, we got lucky. We had 2.5 inches of rain and didn't get the hail. You get south between the Harbine and Jansen areas, and they got hit pretty hard. And yes, I was talking to a farmer yesterday, and he said if you're east of Jansen, it was south of 136, and if you're west of Jansen, the hail is on the north side of 136. So he was unfortunate enough to, I should say he was fortunate enough that he has property on both sides of that, but he did get stung by the hail, but he's going back out, or we're eternal optimists.
0: Okay, all right. And we were kind of out and about, and I drove by your lot the other day, and looks like you've got some new equipment out there and some good used equipment out there, and I don't know, hay equipment. What do you want to talk about today?
1: Yeah, we've got a really good assortment of hay equipment. We've been trading some hay rakes around. Right now we have two used 12-wheel rakes. One is a high capacity that the fellows are going through and packing wheel bearings and rake wheel bearings and putting on a few new parts. So it's really going to be a nice high-capacity rake. We've got a used carted rake, and then we have a new high-capacity carted 12-wheel H&S rake. They're not your grandpa's rake. They're quite productive. We can get a lot done, and we have a used high-capacity 14-wheel rake that is ready to go. Of course, we got balers available, got round balers, got a new one, net wrap, the whole entourage of equipment on it, and it's hooked up to a tractor ready to go. Got a very nice used competitive baler setting on the lot, low bales, net wrap. It's ready to hit the field. I got a couple really low-budget balers if you're looking for a fixer-upper. Oh, of course, we keep bale spears and bale forks and such on hand to move those bales off the field. Our windrower inventory did get cut down a little bit the other day. We moved out a used disc mower conditioner, but we've still got a new one available. It's out on a demo program right now, but we have a very nice used self-propelled sickle machine on hand, too. And, of course, we have the lawn and garden equipment, the zero-turn Ferris mowers, and we have the string trimmers, get both gas and electric on hand. So if you're looking for something to keep up the place, we got that on hand, too.
0: All right. Very good. Well, listen, have yourself a great, safe 4th of July. Go ahead.
1: Just a second, Randy. Just wanted to tell people if they're going to be needing some harvest parts, whether it's combine or hay, that's something you know of, try to get in here before before noon on the 3rd. We're going to be closed on the afternoon of the 3rd and the 4th to celebrate the 4th of July and the 250th anniversary of our great country, and give our employees some time off with their family and friends to enjoy the freedoms that we have.
0: Sure. I should have asked you about your holiday schedule. So once again, if you're going to need some parts or something, you need to get that taken care of early, right?
1: Please.
0: All right. Very good. We will dial you up next week and find out how your weekend went, and have yourself a great one. All right, sir?
1: You betcha. Everybody have enjoy the family and friends, and keep cool and stay hydrated.
0: That's Greg Mites, Wells Implement in Plymouth.
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2: 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Patrick found his young brother Liam unresponsive in the water, then immediately pulled him out, told his mother, and ran to the neighbor's house for more help. 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It's a pretty special kid right there.
0: There you go. Yeah, absolutely. Coming up, the $100 Minute. Also, we will take a look at your AccuWeather forecast. 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Since you turned

0: having a record year. Having a record year. Phil is not here. Phil hasn't been here for a while, has he, Nicole?
1: No, he hasn't.
0: And who's that other guy that generally...
1: Trevor.
0: Oh, yeah, he's not here either.
1: No, it's just us.
0: Me and you. Can you hear yourself?
1: It was like that way yesterday.
0: Can you hear yourself?
1: I can now.
0: Because now it's like killing my ears. I'm gonna have to turn that down just a little bit or take my hearing aids out.
1: Well, what changed
0: from
1: yesterday?
0: I don't know. Oh, my headphones.
1: Oh.
0: May I get my old headphones out?
1: That's why.
0: No, I'll just take these out. Hang on a second. Let me take my...
1: Take the hearing aids out? Now, where are you putting them? So when you can't find them, I know where they're at.
0: I will definitely have lost them by the end of the show.
1: Oh, that's so much better.
0: There we go. Okay. I think somebody else might be needing some hearing aids, maybe.
1: No.
0: No? Okay.
1: Uh-uh.
0: Well, I knew you wouldn't admit it.
1: I need a fan.
0: All right. Weather forecast is next.
1: It's hot.
0: I got it. Weather forecast is brought to you by Fairberry Glass and Landmark Implementing, calling for highs in the mid-90s, index value of heat up to around 100, winds gusting to 35. Pretty much the same thing tonight, except the lows will drop down into the low 70s, and the winds after midnight will quit gusting to 30 and only gust to 20. There is a slight chance of showers. Tomorrow, another slight chance of showers, highs in the low 90s and lows in the mid 70s. Friday, heat index values back up into the triple digits with highs in the mid 90s. A 40% chance of showers Friday night with an overnight lows in the low 70s. And then we'll take a look at your AccuWeather forecast extended coming up yet this before we get to the top of the hour a little bit later on. We'll take a look at that. Back to play the $100 Minute. Don't go anywhere.
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0: Yeah, let's hop off here to the telephone line and talk with Chandra from Hanover, who has been busy this week preparing a float for the Days of 49 parade. Good morning, Chandra.
7: Good morning.
0: Hey, well, Old Red will be in the parade as well. Did you know that?
7: I figured they would.
0: Yeah, yeah. I don't think we missed one for a long, long, long, long time, if ever. I don't know. But we'll be there, too. And so Do you remember how many days of 49 you've been in, been around?
7: I've always lived here, so all of them, and I'm not going to tell you how old I am.
0: Okay.
1: Great answer.
0: Well, that, unfortunately, that was question number one here on the $100 Minute. We're going to have a... Kidding. You know, is there a part of the you know, the celebration that you always liked the best?
7: I always liked the condors, but I don't think they've come the past couple of years. But I like it all. I really like the parade and getting to see all the kids that love the candy and whatever's
0: sure.
7: thrown out.
0: Just seeing everybody together and having a good time is probably kind of nice. And how many? What's about the population of Hanover?
7: Somewhere in the 800-ish.
0: Oh, it is. Okay. Well, that's about double the size of the town I grew up in. But it is still, it's everybody knows everybody and their dogs, right?
7: Pretty much.
0: Pretty much, yeah. And you said, did I hear you say, was it the Condors you said?
7: Yeah.
0: You really?
7: They came from Omaha and they were dancers.
0: Oh, the drums. Yeah. We had those for a couple of celebrations in the city of Fairbury at times, and they would come down. And one thing about them, you definitely knew they were there, right?
7: Absolutely.
1: They were fun to watch.
0: They were. They really yeah. were. Yeah, I'd have to agree with you. That's a fun group. All right. Well, here we go. We've got 10 questions for you. Get them all right in 60 seconds. And you'll get the $100. Remember, if you get stuck, just say pass, because we can come back to it if there's time on the clock at the end of the game. Also, you can change an answer at the end of the game if there's time on the clock, and your clock won't start until Nicole finishes asking the first question. Those are the rules. Are you ready to try?
7: Yep.
1: Chandra from Hanover, here's your first question. In the Tim McGraw song, Something Like That, he had a barbecue stain on his white T-shirt, but she was killing him with what?
7: A pack.
1: What did Charlie Brown get in his trick-or-treat bag?
7: Rock.
1: Cerveza is Spanish for what drink?
7: Beer.
1: What celebrity had a magazine titled Living?
7: Martha Stewart.
1: In Monopoly, how much money do you get for passing Go?
7: $200.
1: In 1958, what pizza chain was founded in Wichita, Kansas?
7: Pizza Hut.
1: You bought a T-shirt for $18.75 and paid with a $20 bill. What was your change?
7: $125.
1: Steveland Morris is better known by what stage name?
7: Say it. Repeat.
1: Steveland Morris is better known by what stage name?
7: Pass. She was killing him in his miniskirt. Tim McGraw.
1: What is the freezing point of water in Celsius?
7: Zero.
1: Spell the word potpourri. Oh, we ran out of time, so you don't even have to do that.
0: I bet you would have slain that one though. You went back and got Tim McGraw. There was another. Oh, this one. This is toughy. I did not know this one either, and I grew up in that day that Steveland Morris was better known by the name of Stevie Wonder. Yeah, I didn't know that either.
1: So now we all learned something
0: today. Yeah. So all in all, I know you would have spelled potpourri right. So we're going to go ahead and give that one to you. That would give you 9 out of 10. And we're glad you played with us on this year. And have fun at Hanover Days of 49. We'll see you in the parade, okay?
7: Sounds great. Thank you.

0: Now, there we go. Now, we're doing a scientific experiment here. Now you will hear Nicole speak.
1: Everybody's head is so big with the headphones. My goodness.
0: Is that better?
1: That's so much better.
0: It is.
1: Yeah. So I think maybe my headphones are going bad. That's my guess.
0: Turn that back
1: down. And that's way down.
0: Okay.
1: There. That's better.
0: Somebody's going to have to explain to Nicole that she may be getting a little hard of hearing. And I don't want to be part of that conversation.
1: I don't like those headphones. These are so much more comfortable.
0: Okay. All right. 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Why not? We'll start with Saturday. Your Saturday forecast is, that's going to be 4th of July, so it's going to be mid-90s like it should. And then Saturday night, there is a 50% chance of rain with an overnight low in the upper 60s. Sunday, a slight chance of showers with highs of around 90 and lows in the upper 60s. Monday, a slight chance of showers with a high in the low 90s and lows in the upper 60s. And then Tuesday, mostly sunny with highs in the low 90s. That is a look at your AccuWeather forecast. 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
1: News. I'm CJ Papa. The maiden voyage for President Trump.
2: President Trump today is going to the opening of the Teddy Roosevelt Presidential Library in North Dakota, and this is going to be his first ever ride on the new Air Force One.
1: New to plane, a gift from Qatar. The Gulf nation, the backdrop for continued indirect talks aimed at steering Iran to a peace deal. Another Democratic Socialist wins a primary, this time in Colorado. 29-year-old Maylot Quiroz defeats incumbent Congresswoman Diana DeGette. A voice of the village people silenced.
3: Victor Willis, frontman for The Village People, often performed as a helmeted police officer to some of the group's biggest hits, many co-written by him, including Macho Man in the Navy and YMCA.
1: Fox's Lillian Wu, he dies after what the group said was a short but aggressive illness. He was 74. America's listening to Fox News.
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4: Well, you shouldn't be using water if you don't really need it. That's the word from the Little Blue Public Water Project and also the city of Fairbury. Lot of demand, as you might imagine. So if you don't really need to, don't water. All right? And we get through this. All right. Today's early bird day. Did you know that?
5: No.
4: Today is early bird day. What's that?
5: I didn't know that. Yeah.
4: Sometimes it's good to be the early bird. Sometimes not so good. Today is International Chicken Wing Day. So if you get in the wrong line and you're a chicken and you're the early bird, you might go, whoa. It's
5: not a good thing.
4: Whoa, what happened to my wings? I don't know. Guess they're having some real heat over in Europe, too.
5: Yeah. I've watched a few reels, and there are big complainers over there.
4: Well, they complain a lot because they don't really...
5: They don't have air conditioners.
4: It's not as widespread as it is here in the good old U.S. of A.
5: And they don't have air conditioners.
4: They do, but it's not as widespread as it is.
5: They don't have air conditioners. Yeah. How can you live without air conditioning?
4: Well, you become accustomed to it. You know, you get...
5: Sleeping sweaty?
4: Yeah, you know, it's not pleasant, but you can do it. But it's tough to go from one to the other, that's
5: for
4: sure.
5: Yeah, I know.
4: There's a yodeling festival in Switzerland. Sorry, I missed it. that they turned the city fountains into rehearsal stages.
5: They shut the water off?
4: No, they left the water on to cool down the yodelers.
5: Oh,
4: normally, people throw coins in the fountains. So hot in Switzerland, they're throwing yodelers in there. If you've always thought that yodelers sounded a little, I don't know, you should hear them when they're in heat, huh?
5: Boy, no kidding.
4: I don't know.
5: In fountains.
4: Yeah, in fountains in Switzerland.
5: I bet their chocolate is melted.
4: Where the yodel was actually born, I think, was in Switzerland.
5: Was it?
4: Well, it was either that or in Texas.
5: I have no idea.
4: See, I'm
5: not into yodeling lore.
4: Writers in the Sky have a song about how the yodel was born.
5: Uh-huh.
4: And it happened to a young cowboy who was riding on a horse one day, and the horse bucked him high upon into the air.
5: And that's how it happened.
4: And he came down and landed on the saddle horn.
5: Oh.
4: On the saddle horn.
5: Yodelay hee hoo.
4: And yodeling was born. See, it rhymed with.
5: Oh, yeah.

0: Yeah.
1: Get horn.
0: I get it. Move along. Nothing to see.
1: Jason Aldean's next on Old Red. Little old lady who?

0: Well, coming up, we'll take a... Well, I put that on hold.
1: Tweets of the day?
0: Yeah, tweets of the day. It's coming up. It's just not right now. Because I got to go do something.
1: What are you going to do?
0: Well, I've got to go get my tweet. I don't have a tweet yet. I've got to do that. Yeah. Also coming up, the doghouse. You know, and I was thinking, I was just about ready to put New Jersey Middle School in the doghouse.
1: Yeah?
0: Yeah. They there's a school there, a middle school in New Jersey, that had to recall its yearbooks.
1: Why?
0: After a baby photo of Adolf Hitler was mistakenly included in a student photo section.
1: What? How does that happen? I was the yearbook editor in high school 2 years in a row.
0: In fairness.
1: How does that happen?
0: It was a baby photo. He's a lot harder to spot without his mustache.
1: Thank goodness.
0: I don't know.
1: Wait, you mean he wasn't born with that mustache? I thought he was.
0: Can you imagine some parent going, oh, and who's this little guy? Oh, really? That's him? No, thank you. Huh?
1: Go find your tweet.
0: Okay. Tweet. Coming up next.
2: Papa drove a truck nearly all his life. You know it drove mama crazy being a trucker's wife. The

0: of the day. Of the day.
1: It's 8:20 in the morning, and this is the funniest tweets that we found in the last 5 minutes, right here.
2: For you, it's like 10 seconds.
1: 10 seconds, yeah.
2: Mine says, remember the days when you told your parents you were at a sleepover, but really you were dying of alcohol poisoning in a field somewhere? Ah, good times.
1: Oh, man. Mine's from good girl Cheryl, who I have nothing in common with this tweet, but I just found it funny. She tweets, everyone is sitting here with their engagement rings and promise rings, and I'm just sitting here with my onion rings.

0: Marty Stewart, Merle Haggard, yodeling.
1: There was a little yodeling in there.
0: Farmer's Blues on today's Best Country.
2: Farmer's Blues.

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1: A couple of stories here in the doghouse, and I'm going to need your help on this one. Four men are accused of stealing more than $500,000 by using jackpotting techniques to force ATMs along I-95 rest stops to dispense cash.
2: I don't know how to jackpot.
1: Do you know what it even means?
2: Well, I'm assuming that they rig it so the machine just spits out money.
1: Yeah, I don't know. I don't know how it works. But in response, local police have hired pit bosses to supervise
2: the unattended ATM machines.
1: But you know, it serves them right. You know, in some states, you stop at a rest stop, and the Midwest is not included.
2: Right.
1: But you stop in some states to get like a soda at a rest stop, man, oh man.
2: It's like $7.
1: Yeah, you go back, I need a $10 bill. It's like, it's horrid. So we go from the United States to down south of the border in Mexico, where a masked vigilante dubbed the Batman of Lagos de Moreno is being sought by Mexican police. After, I love this one, this vigilante was capturing thieves, okay?
2: Okay.
1: And then taping them to lampposts.
2: What's wrong with this?
1: Five men have been found bound with silver duct tape across the Jalisco region, which has no connection to our restaurant here. It just happens to be a state.
2: Yeah.
1: The past 10 days, many of them had the word retero written on their faces with a Marks-a-Lot, which
2: means thief.
1: Thief, yeah.
2: What were they stealing? And how did this guy catch him?
1: Actually, most of them were stealing bicycles, and I don't know the rest, but the stolen items allegedly belonging to the victims were left nearby to connect them with the...
2: Okay.
1: And in addition to writing on their face, many of them had drawn on mustaches and cat whiskers.
2: Oh my gosh.
1: Cat whiskers.
2: And do they really need to catch this guy? It sounds kind of like he's doing a good job.
1: I think I would leave him alone myself.
2: Me too.
1: I do believe so. All right, so there we go. Well, we had the Farmer's Blues, and I think we're going to kind of stick with the tradition with the Egg and Daughter Night, a big night they used to celebrate up in capital city of Lincoln, Nebraska.
2: I don't even know what that is.
1: Egg and Daughter Night?
2: No.
1: That's when you'd bring your eggs to town to sell them, and the family, the kids would come along. Egg and Daughter Night.
2: I got nothing on that.
1: Yeah. It's because you don't listen to Johnny.
3: If you like your apples sweet and your streets are not concrete, you'll be in your bed by 9 every night. 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

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When the farmers come to town and they spread them eggs around and they drop their daughter down at the roller rink.

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0: The Old Red AccuWeather forecast for today: highs in the mid-90s and winds out of the south gusting to 35 miles per hour. Heat index values to around 100 degrees. For tonight, the overnight low will drop down into the lower 70s. There is a slight chance of showers. Winds gusting to 30 miles an hour will diminish to 20 mile an hour after midnight. And then Thursday, it'll be mostly cloudy in the morning, becoming partly sunny with a slight chance of showers. Humid with highs in the low 90s. Winds out of the south at 15 to 20. Thursday night, mostly clear and then becoming partly cloudy and humid, with overnight lows in the mid-70s, winds south at 15 to 20. On Friday, mostly sunny and humid, with highs in the mid-90s, south winds at 15 to 20. Heat index back up into the triple digits to around 101 degrees in the afternoon. And Friday night, mostly clear, with a chance of showers in the evening, partly cloudy after midnight. Overnight lows in the low 70s, that chance of rain Friday night after midnight at around 40%.
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0: music from Jake Owen with Good Company on Allred 99.5. And well, this is really kind of the end of it all, because I understand T-Man will be back tomorrow.
1: Uh-huh.
0: And
1: that's what I understand as well.
0: And after working almost full days all week long, I'm just going to probably not be here at all.
1: So, tomorrow?
0: Yeah. I'm going to have to take some time off.
1: To recoup what you've lost over the past 2 days?
0: Yeah.
1: Oh, yeah. Wow.
0: Yeah. Last call for summer, heating up, tickets selling fast. Make sure you've got yours in your hot little hands. You get them online, right, Nicole?
1: Yes, yeah. 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
0: Okay, so I was looking around for mine, and then I discovered that Eventbrite is not spelled B-R-I-G-H-T.
1: No, it's B-R-I-T-E.
0: That's right. That's
1: they spelled
0: right.
1: It incorrectly.
0: That's right on Bright. It's B-R-I-T-E. But, you know, you can link it up through allred995.com, so you should be good to go. 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
1: News. I'm Therese Crowley. You'll never see anything like this, says President Trump. His first flight on the new custom Air Force One donated by the Emir of Qatar.
2: We're very proud of this. The country is very proud of it.
1: To dedicate the Teddy Roosevelt Presidential Library in North Dakota, complete with a Rough Riders ceremonial escort when he gets there. And he's given Congress a task.
3: House Speaker Mike Johnson now says that he and Congress are going to try to do what the Supreme Court couldn't yesterday in a very quick and efficient way. They're going to try to change the law to end birthright citizenship.
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8: ORED 99.5, Zach, your weather forecast for today, mid-90s and winds gusting up to 35 miles per hour out of the south. Heat index values up to 100 degrees. For tonight, it'll be partly cloudy in the evening, then mostly cloudy. Slight chance of showers and thunder showers and humid. Overnight lows in the lower 70s. Winds south gusting to 30 miles an hour, diminishing to 20 miles per hour after midnight. For Thursday, it'll be mostly cloudy in the morning, becoming partly sunny. Slight chance of showers and still humid. Highs in the low 90s. Winds south 15 to 20. Thursday night. Overnight lows will drop down to around 75. Friday, humid and hot, mid-90s for a high. South winds gusting to 20 miles an hour. Heat index values up to 101 in the afternoon. And for Friday night, mostly clear. A 40% chance of showers with overnight lows dropping down into the lower 70s.
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5: Cash Hog Business is opening unchanged on Wednesday. I'm John Perkins with a Brownfield Market Update. Cash Hog Business, Dorchester, Wisconsin, is steady at 63 this morning. The opening at the major direct markets is kind of a question mark. Pretty aggressive negotiated run yesterday. That might mean buyers have the needed near-term numbers in hand, so there could be a lower undertone, at least to the major direct market opening, or there could be a slightly higher undertone if buyers are still in need of some near-term supplies. Pork on Tuesday was down $2.17 at $95.49. Yesterday's hog slaughter was estimated at 479,000 head, down 7,000 on the week, but up 8,000 on the year. Box beef was mixed. Choice was up $1.72 at $393.16. Select beef was down $2.50 at $371.68. In Chicago this morning, August soybeans are up 8.25. September corn's 3.5 higher. September wheat in Chicago is up 16.25. A lot of this really does look like just short covering in soybeans and corn, along with some talk of new demand from China and the potential for at least a little bit of damage from the heat dome currently sitting across parts of the Midwest. Wheat, though, in the lead after the USDA's lower than expected acreage and stocks numbers yesterday, and that is helping to spark an oversold rally today for the wheat complex. A little bit later today, we'll get the USDA's monthly soybean crush and corn for ethanol use numbers. Live and feeder cattle look oversold as they wait for widespread direct business. August live's up 27 cents at 242.70. October's 82 higher at 237.47. August feeders are up 85 at 365.45. And hogs are supported by technical buying to start the month, with August up 32 at 98.52 and October lean 40 higher at 82.40. We are online at brownfieldagnews.com. John Perkins, Brownfield.
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0: ORED 99.5's AccuWeather forecast for today, mid-90s and winds gusting up to 35 miles per hour out of the south. Heat index values up to 100 degrees. For tonight, it'll be partly cloudy in the evening, then mostly cloudy. Slight chance of showers and thunder showers and humid. Overnight lows in the lower 70s. Winds south gusting to 30 miles an hour, diminishing to 20 miles per hour after midnight. For Thursday, it'll be mostly cloudy in the morning, becoming partly sunny. Slight chance of showers and still humid. Highs in the low 90s, winds south 15 to 20. Thursday night, overnight lows will drop down to around 75. Friday, humid and hot, mid-90s for a high. South winds gusting to 20 miles an hour. Heat index values up to 101 in the afternoon. And for Friday night, mostly clear, 40% chance of showers, with overnight lows dropping down into the lower 70s.
2: 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It's the Nostalgia of Car Shows fundraising car show for JCH&L Gardenside this Thursday from 5 to 7 with fireworks at dusk. Also Thursday night, it's Jansen's fireworks display on Main Street at 9:45. The fireworks display at the Fairbury City Park will also be Thursday night. And the Pioneer Shrine Club Flea Market is in the City Park Friday, Saturday, and Sunday. Weston Package Meats in Fairbury encourages you to enjoy these local festivities.
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4: Soybeans, corn, cattle, and hogs are higher on Wednesday morning. I'm John Perkins with a Brownfield Market Update. When it comes to short stature corn, it all started with Stein. For decades, they've been focused on unique hybrids to deliver top yields. Stein invented short stature corn, then they perfected it. Stein has yield. Soybeans are higher with renewed talk about China buying U.S. beans out of tomorrow's export sales report. Weather in many areas is expected to moderate late this weekend. August beans are up 6 3/4 to 11.31. September 6 3/4 higher at 11.35 1/2. August bean meal's up 70 cents at 304.60. August bean oil's down 43 points at 66.50. Corn's up modestly, monitoring heat dome impact along with rain forecasts for the parts of the Midwest and Plains. Ethanol production numbers are expected to be up on the week. The monthly corn for ethanol use and soybean crush numbers are out this afternoon. September's 2 3/4 higher at 419.5, and December's up 3 at 439. And wheat's higher in the lead with ongoing support from the USDA's lower-than-expected acreage and stocks numbers. Wheat, simply put, looks oversold. September Chicago's up 17 at 606.25. Cotton and rice are supported by weather concerns. December cotton's up 127 at 78.08. September rice is 21 higher at 1350. Cattle have turned mixed, waiting for widespread direct business, still technically looking a little bit oversold. August live is down 20 at 242.22. October's up 35 at 237. August feeders are steady at 364.60. September's up 2 cents at 362.55. And hogs are higher, supported by technical buying. August lean is up 47 at 98.67. The October contract is 60 higher at 82.60. And over in the broader market, the Dow's back below 69. The Dow's up about 80 points. John Perkins, Brownfield.
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0: Checking the community calendar here at Old Red 99.5. Don't forget, it's Kids Summer Series movie at the Bonham Theater this afternoon. That starts at 2. Free admission with the purchase of a combo pack. 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
9: Everything about Democrat Dan Osborne is fake.
10: Osborne says he's independent, but he's endorsed by the Democrat machine. Osborne admitted he'd give Democrats control of the Senate.
9: Dan Osborne said he'd have been the deciding vote to tax our tips, overtime, and Social Security.
10: Taking thousands out of our pockets. 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
11: 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Just give him a damn Social Security card already.
9: Dan Osborne claims he's for the working man, but Osborne and his wife paid themselves hundreds of thousands of dollars through shady Wyoming companies they control, skirting election laws.
10: Osborne and his family have pocketed nearly $500,000 already.
9: And you know, some of that money was raised with a man who allegedly trafficked young girls for Jeffrey Epstein.
10: Gross. Don't be fooled by fake Dan Osborne.
9: Paid for by Pete Ricketts for Senate.
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1: News. I'm CJ Papa. President Trump on board his new ride to North Dakota.
2: I said to Boeing, what's the best one? They said, this is the best plane ever built, and you're going to have the privilege of flying it, and I have a privilege also of flying it. But this is the first flight.
1: The plane, a gift of Qatar. He's traveling there for the opening of the Teddy Roosevelt Presidential Library. On Iran, President Trump says they are having very good meetings in Qatar. And that nation's Amir says Special Envoy Steve Witkoff and Jared Kushner discuss U.S.-Iran negotiations and developments in Lebanon. Frustrated residents near the burned-out frozen food warehouse in the Boyle Heights neighborhood of Los Angeles.
3: Dead body smell.
1: You know, the stench of rotting food.
4: I just want them to get rid of the food so, like, it could stop smelling.
1: The warehouse caught fire June 17, burning for 8 days. Health officials say the decaying food poses ongoing public health concerns. America's listening to Fox News.
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8: 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To the phone line we go, standing by, Chad Lottman. 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Chad, tell us about what positions you have available.
9: Yeah, good question, T. Got a lot of things going on. We're in a good position. We have kind of leveled off just a little bit. Still have a few various positions across the departments, mainly in our ovens and maintenance and quality departments. But our production, we're not doing too bad. 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
8: Yeah, if someone's, I guess, you know, not ready to make a switch right now, but definitely interested in when you guys start building that new one, certainly you're open to that conversation, aren't you?
9: Absolutely, yep. Anybody can stop in at our main office at 700 Park Street here in Beatrice, and happy to visit with anybody, especially somebody that's looking for a move, you know, some months down the road.
8: Yeah.
9: Keep the process going. We keep our positions live on Indeed as well as on our website, landmarksnacks.com.
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That would be a big help. Little Blue Public Water Project and the City of Fairbury seeing a very, very high demand in water usage. Every little drip and drop you can save is appreciated. 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
6: Cattle are lower, hogs, corn, and soybeans are higher. I'm John Perkins with a Brownfield Market Update. 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Stein has yield. Soybeans and corn are up, supported by short covering here at the start of the month. August beans are 5 3/4 higher at 11:30. September's up 5 1/2 at 11:34 1/4. September corn's 3 1/2 higher at 4:20 1/4. December's up 4 at 4:40. Live and feeder cattle are watching the direct market. Some bids are starting to surface on the live basis. August live's down 115 at 241.22. October 60 lower, 236.05. August feeders are down 85 at 363.75. And with technical support, August hogs are up 67 at 98.87 and October 72 higher at 82.72. John Perkins, Brownfield.
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0: ORED 99.5, Zach, your weather forecast for today, mid-90s and winds gusting up to 35 miles per hour out of the south. Heat index values up to 100 degrees. For tonight, it'll be partly cloudy in the evening, then mostly cloudy. Slight chance of showers and thunder showers and humid. Overnight lows in the lower 70s. Winds south gusting to 30 miles an hour, diminishing to 20 miles per hour after midnight. For Thursday, it'll be mostly cloudy in the morning, becoming partly sunny. Slight chance of showers and still humid. Highs in the low 90s, winds south 15 to 20. Thursday night, overnight lows will drop down to around 75. Friday, humid and hot, mid-90s for a high. South winds gusting to 20 miles an hour. Heat index values up to 101 in the afternoon. And for Friday night, mostly clear, 40% chance of showers, with overnight lows dropping down into the lower 70s.
1: Before the fireworks light up the sky, spend the 4th of July in Hebron. 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
0: ORED 99.5, Zach, your weather forecast for today, mid-90s and winds gusting up to 35 miles per hour out of the south. Heat index values up to 100 degrees. For tonight, it'll be partly cloudy in the evening, then mostly cloudy. Slight chance of showers and thunder showers and humid. Overnight lows in the lower 70s. Winds south gusting to 30 miles an hour, diminishing to 20 miles per hour after midnight. For Thursday, it'll be mostly cloudy in the morning, becoming partly sunny. Slight chance of showers and still humid. Highs in the low 90s, winds south 15 to 20. Thursday night, overnight lows will drop down to around 75. Friday, humid and hot, mid-90s for a high. South winds gusting to 20 miles an hour. Heat index values up to 101 in the afternoon. And for Friday night, mostly clear, 40% chance of showers, with overnight lows dropping down into the lower 70s.
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high atop a 749-foot tower in the middle of a cattle pasture outside of Harbine. 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

0: 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Also, Thursday through Saturday, the days of 49 are going on. 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
3: News. I'm Therese Crowley. A one-of-a-kind jet, says President Trump.
4: We're very proud of this. The country is very proud of it.
3: His first flight on the new custom Air Force One donated by the Emir of Qatar to dedicate the library of a one-of-a-kind president for Teddy Roosevelt in North Dakota, complete with a Rough Rider ceremonial escort when he arrives. A socialist challenge for America 250.
5: We will not wait to take the fight to Donald Trump and the oligarchy.
3: 29-year-old Milot Kiros beat 15-term Congresswoman Diana DeGette in the Colorado Democrat primary. The FBI reportedly has deemed the two initial Nancy Guthrie ransom notes to be fake communications. Unclear if or how that determination was made, but Reuters sources say a deposit was made into the crypto account referenced, and it was not touched. 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
10: Today's Best Country, Old Red 99.5. I'm on the phone with Bruce. He's one of the organizers of the Days of 49. Hanover, Kansas is that time of year again. You can tell with the temperatures as they are. Very warm and a perfect time to get down to the Days of 49 because, man, what a day to get out there and enjoy it. It all gets kicked off tomorrow, doesn't it, Bruce?
11: Oh, that's right. Thursday night, it is Landl night. Thanks to Don Landl and his crew, they sponsor the carnival, and they offer free wristbands, and then you come ride the rides for free.
10: Yeah.
11: On Landl night, yeah.
10: Yeah, Morris Greater Shows, carnival once again. You guys always have a great carnival rides down there from 6 to 10 p.m. on the fairgrounds. Free carnival rides and wristbands handed out from 5:30 to 8:30 tomorrow night. And then you, of course, always have music going on in the community building. Tell me about that.
11: Well, after what's going on at 7 o'clock, Angie Criz and the Polka Tunes, they'll be putting out some polka music. They're a very entertaining group. They play a lot of different polka tunes, and they're a lot of fun.
10: Yeah, they are. Man, she is just a crazy individual, and man, they really have a lot of fun, and everybody that joins them has a lot of fun, and the drinks will be flowing. It'll be a great time tomorrow night at the Days of 49. Then, of course, two more days of it. You're going to be there on Friday and Saturday as well, celebrating America's 250th celebration, the only way you know how, in Hanover, Kansas, right?
11: Absolutely. Parades and fun.
10: Yeah, lots of parades. Actually, 2 days of parades, both Friday and Saturday. We'll talk more about that as that comes on. The carnival happening Friday and Saturday night as well. And lots of music all still to come. We'll talk about it. Hanover Days of 49 going on tomorrow, the 3rd and the 4th.
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Old Red with Brooks and Dunn and the Little Blue Public Water Project, City of Fairbury, and I'd imagine a whole lot of other cities and villages are experiencing high water demand. Could you please conserve as much as possible? Thank you very much. Through July 7th, that would be great.

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1: Goodbye pretty much says it all. Blackhawk here on Old Red 99.5, coming up in a little over a half hour. All kinds of farm information, sports, latest news from the News Channel Nebraska Newsroom. Midday update starts at the top of the hour here on Old Red.
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9: 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The Philly Barn Grill is closed this week. 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

0: Aaron Watson in July in Cheyenne here on Old Red 99.5. Meanwhile, we're July in southeast Nebraska and hot and steamy, and you're AccuWeather forecast. Gonna bear that out. It's coming up next.
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0: Old Red 99.5, Zach, your weather forecast for today, mid-90s and winds gusting up to 35 miles per hour out of the south. Heat index values up to 100 degrees. For tonight, it'll be partly cloudy in the evening, then mostly cloudy. Slight chance of showers and thunder showers and humid. Overnight lows in the lower 70s. Winds south gusting to 30 miles an hour, diminishing to 20 miles per hour after midnight. For Thursday, it'll be mostly cloudy in the morning, becoming partly sunny. Slight chance of showers and still humid. Highs in the low 90s. Winds south 15 to 20. Thursday night, overnight lows will drop down to around 75. Friday, humid and hot, mid-90s for a high. South winds gusting to 20 miles an hour. Heat index values up to 101 in the afternoon. And for Friday night, mostly clear, a 40% chance of showers with overnight lows dropping down into the lower 70s.
2: Nothing says summer like a carnival. And during the Jefferson County Fair in February, Gary Moore Amusements will be on the grounds with the Midway and Carnival rides running Thursday, Friday, and Saturday. 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
1: Let's get started with today's midday update. 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
2: News, I'm Gianna Gelosi. President Trump headed to North Dakota to get a new Teddy Roosevelt Library open and jetted off in a new Air Force One. That was a gift from Qatar.
3: Frankly, we couldn't build a plane like this because we wouldn't be willing to spend the kind of money necessary. They spent top dollar. So the head of Boeing said this is considered the best 747 they've ever built.
2: Fox's Peter Ducey reports from the White House that it comes as his son-in-law Jared Kushner and envoy Steve Witkoff held a second day of indirect talks in Iran. Or with Iran in Qatar.
4: According to the Wall Street Journal, the conversations have centered on whether the U.S. should abandon negotiations and resume full-scale attacks on Iran, the official said. The president has shown he'll re-engage the Iranians near the Strait of Hormuz when they fire upon tankers there.
2: And it's a win-or-go-home game for the U.S. today at the World Cup. They play at 8 p.m. Eastern. 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
1: ORED 99.5's AccuWeather forecast for today, mid-90s and winds gusting up to 35 miles per hour out of the south. Heat index values up to 100 degrees. For tonight, it'll be partly cloudy in the evening, then mostly cloudy. Slight chance of showers and thunder showers and humid. Overnight lows in the lower 70s. Winds south gusting to 30 miles an hour, diminishing to 20 miles per hour after midnight. For Thursday, it'll be mostly cloudy in the morning, becoming partly sunny. Slight chance of showers and still humid. Highs in the low 90s, winds south 15 to 20. Thursday night, overnight lows will drop down to around 75. Friday, humid and hot, mid-90s for a high. South winds gusting to 20 miles an hour. Heat index values up to 101 in the afternoon. And for Friday night, mostly clear, 40% chance of showers with overnight lows dropping down into the lower 70s.
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17: Good morning. This is a check of news. I'm Jake Bartecki. Beatrice police responded to two separate domestic disputes early this week. In the first of the arrests, a man was placed in custody Monday afternoon after police responded to a reported domestic disturbance at an apartment. According to Beatrice police, officers were dispatched to the residence around 2:20 p.m. Upon arrival, police said they found the suspect yelling with the alleged victim, who was crying at the time. Officers separated the two individuals before beginning investigations. Police reported the victim had several visible injuries, including a swollen forehead, a bruise, and a small laceration above an eye, marks on the neck consistent with strangulation, and a large bruise on the left arm. The victim declined to

0: was arrested early Tuesday morning after police responded to a reported disturbance that allegedly turned violent. That was a domestic disturbance as well. Beatrice police were dispatched at approximately 4:55 a.m. Tuesday to an apartment in the 400 block of North 11th following a report that a woman had been assaulted. Upon arrival, Beatrice police encountered the alleged victim and a witness outside the apartment building. The victim was observed with visible facial injuries, including bruising and a bloody lip. Police noted they had previously responded to the residence earlier in the evening. According to the report, the victim told officers the injuries were caused by Brittany Woodard, while a witness stated they observed Woodard enter the apartment and assault the victim. Woodard reportedly denied causing the injuries, claiming the victim did it to himself. When officers informed Woodard she'd be placed under arrest, she allegedly became uncooperative and reportedly began to throw herself to the floor while flailing her arms and legs. Officers eventually placed her in handcuffs and escorted her to a patrol vehicle. Police report Woodard initially refused to place one of her legs inside the vehicle, requiring officers to physically move it before transport. A records check by BPD showed Woodard had a prior domestic assault conviction from June of 2024. She was booked into the Gage County Detention Center on suspicion of third-degree domestic assault, which is a Class 3A felony due to the prior conviction, as well as obstruction of government operations and resisting arrests. A southeast Nebraska town will be receiving some federal funding to help them clean up and convert a contaminated site of a former metalwork operation. The city of Fairbury announced in a press release this week that they have been awarded a U.S. EPA Brownfields cleanup grant of $2 million, which will help fund, quote, the environmental remediation and safe redevelopment of what was once the Fairbury Iron and Metal site just south of Fairbury's downtown. The plan then is to convert that space into city park territory, running alongside the Little Blue River and existing walking trails. Working in hand with various statewide organizations such as the Nebraska Department of Water, Energy, and Environment, studies over the last 2 years discovered the soil at the site was contaminated with potentially dangerous metals like arsenic and lead, prompting a more involved, comprehensive cleanup process. The goal hasn't just been to clean up the site and then be done. The city has been asking for public input about the general desire for the future of the space, including holding a town hall in January. The city says at least one more of those will be held in the near future as they narrow their focus on what the future of the park space could look like. Seward County commissioners passed a 12-month data center moratorium Tuesday, putting a pause on all construction permits and special use conditions regarding data centers in the county. The resolution passed unanimously with two commissioners absent who didn't vote. The moratorium will remain in effect unless regulations are adopted by the planning board and commissioners before the 12-month pause ends. Commissioners say the delay gives the county time to develop regulations before new projects move forward. The decision comes as other Nebraska counties, specifically in the southeast region, have also put moratoriums in place. Odo County passed one last month, and the Gage County Planning and Zoning Commission approved an 18-month pause a couple weeks ago, sending that decision to the county board for supervisor approval. Governor Pillen has issued an emergency declaration for Sioux County after a wildfire ignited in the western Nebraska county on private property Monday. The Log Road Fire, located northeast of Harrison, has burned more than 1,000 acres. The governor's proclamation will allow for utilization of state resources and funding to help ensure the protection of people and property in the area. The new wildfire is located north of the South Fork Fire, which burned more than 39,000 acres near Crawford. The South Fork Fire, which was reported on June 9th, was fully contained last week. This has been a check of news. I'm Jake Bartecki.
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7: 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Direct cash cattle trade activity remains relatively quiet. A few bids have surfaced at $252 live in Nebraska, but the rest of cattle country has been quiet. Asking prices remain elusive. Packer inquiry is expected to improve as the day progresses. Box beef was lower at midday with light demand for moderate offerings. Choice down 19 cents at $3.92.97. Select is $1.10 lower at $3.70.58. At the Ozarks Regional Stockyards in Missouri, steer and heifer calves weighing more than 700 pounds were steady to $3 higher. Calves weighing less than 700 pounds were unevenly steady from $4 lower to $4 higher. The USDA says demand was good on a very light supply. The extreme heat is impacting sales. Receipts were down significantly on the week and the year. Medium and large one feeder steer, 704 pounds, brought $385 to $391. Medium and large one feeder heifer, 760 to 793 pounds, brought $342. Cash hogs are firm at midday with solid negotiated purchases. Processors have been more aggressive in their procurement efforts in this holiday shortened week and have been moving decent numbers. The market is largely focused on demand. Summer grilling season is in full swing, which is likely helping domestic demand, especially as pork remains a competitively priced protein in the retail space. Global demand for pork has had some bright spots, but there are still concerns about long-term strength. Barrows and gilts at the National Daily Direct are up 11 cents with a weighted average of 97.16. No comparison at the Iowa Minnesota, but a weighted average of 97.13. And the Western Corn Belt also had no comparison, but a weighted average of 97.16. Butcher hog prices at the Midwest cash markets are steady at $63. And pork values were higher at midday, up 48 cents at $95.57. Loins were up sharply, while butts, picnics, and bellies were all lower. I'm Megan Grebner for Brownfield.
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5: ORED 99.5's AccuWeather forecast for today, mid-90s and winds gusting up to 35 miles per hour out of the south. Heat index values up to 100 degrees. For tonight, it'll be partly cloudy in the evening, then mostly cloudy. Slight chance of showers and thunder showers and humid. Overnight lows in the lower 70s. Winds south gusting to 30 miles an hour, diminishing to 20 miles per hour after midnight. For Thursday, it'll be mostly cloudy in the morning, becoming partly sunny. Slight chance of showers and still humid. Highs in the low 90s, winds south 15 to 20. Thursday night, overnight lows will drop down to around 75. Friday, humid and hot, mid-90s for a high. South winds gusting to 20 miles an hour. Heat index values up to 101 in the afternoon. And for Friday night, mostly clear, 40% chance of showers, with overnight lows dropping down into the lower 70s.
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20: 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Weather in many areas is expected to moderate late this weekend. August beans are up 7 3/4 at 11.32, September 6 higher at 11.34 3/4. August bean meal's up $1.05 at 305, and August soybean oil's down 97 at 65.96. Corn's up today, monitoring the heat dome impact along with rain chances in parts of the Midwestern Plains. Ethanol production came out at a multi-week high, an 11-week high, in fact. September is up 4 1/4 at 421, and December corn's 5 higher at 441. And wheat's higher with ongoing support from the USDA's lower-than-expected acreage and stocks numbers. Wheat's oversold, but any sustained upside might still be limited by global supplies. July Chicago's 10 3/4 higher at 6. September Kansas City's up 8 1/4 at 633.5. September Minneapolis wheat's 11 higher at 617.5. Live cattle are mixed and feeders are up as bids start to surface in some of the major feeding areas, currently at 252 to 255 live. Very light trades being reported on the dress basis in Nebraska. August live is down 7 at 242.35. October's up 40 at 237.05. August feeders are 57 higher at 365.17. And after the early gains and then move to mixed trade, hogs have turned fully lower on profit taking. Cash business is steady to firm, and pork's firm at midday. August is down 92 at 97.27. October's 30 lower at 81.70. John Perkins, Brownfield.
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12: Come join in the fun at this year's Western Old Settlers Picnic, Saturday, July 18th. 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
0: This is Tim Hackett with another sports update on Ole Red 99.5. 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Larkin's Ace Hardware in Fairbury, Sapp Brothers of Philly, Crete, Lincoln, and Hanover, Kansas, and Norris Public Power District. Nebraska Athletics unveiled their overall Hall of Fame class a couple of weeks ago, and now Nebraska Football has announced the latest class of its sport-specific Hall of Fame. Can't say I know terribly many individual college athletics programs who induct multiple people into a Hall of Fame every year, but if any program had the history and the never-ending desire to relive that history that's needed to validate the constant influx of new names into a Hall of Fame, this is that program. Anyway, the headliner of the class is undoubtedly Levante David, who formally announced his retirement from the NFL earlier this year after a standout career as a linebacker with the Buccaneers. He is the athlete in the class to have played for Nebraska the most recently, along with fellow former 2010 Husker Sam Fultz. Longer-tenured Nebraska football fans may recognize the names Charles Fryer from the 1980s, Jim Scott and Corey Schlesinger from the 90s, and Corey Ross from the 2000s. This Hall of Fame also recognizes standout athletes from other Nebraska colleges that aren't UNL. This year's honoree is former Chadron State tight end Joe Planansky, and also a Legend Award going to Frank Solich, plus a Special Merit Award going to Kent Pavelka. All of those men will formally be inducted on September 4th. Speaking of legendary Nebraska athletes, Jordan Larson earned yet another distinction earlier this week. She is a member of the National High School Hall of Fame, which they say recognizes individuals who have made significant contributions to high school athletics and activities and is considered the highest honor in high school sports. Larson was a multi-sport standout at Loganview before, of course, moving on to become a program legend at a legendary program, Nebraska Volleyball, and then moving on to playing professionally, internationally, and coaching. She announced the end of her playing career earlier this year. Here's Larson prior to that Hall of Fame induction earlier this week in Salt Lake City.
1: Also, thank you so much for the honor. It's really a blessing to be here and be surrounded by true greatness and to learn everybody's story. And I think Alicia and so many great points about the importance of high school sports. And like both of them, I grew up in a very small community, and so you kind of got to do everything, which was, I think now I look back and it was just an immense blessing, because I think it allowed me the capabilities to learn about myself and a lot of strengths that maybe I didn't have. And then
0: elsewhere, Larson also ran a youth volleyball camp earlier this month in Nebraska. If you're so inclined, you can watch that story on News Channel Nebraska. Some pro sports quick hitters. The NBA offseason continues to amaze. The Trailblazers have traded for Ja Morant, which is big news, but would have been huge news like 3 years ago. And the Raptors have traded for Kawhi Leonard, which is big news, but would have been huge news like 6 years ago. And LeBron James has reportedly told the Lakers he will not be re-signing with them. And the Warriors are reportedly trying to pick up Anthony Davis to attempt to lure LeBron to another part of California. Would he really leave Bronny behind after all it took to get him into the NBA? I guess we'll see. Serena Williams lost in her return to Grand Slam tennis. She survived a second set tiebreaker, but lost the other two frames against the much less seasoned but evidently fresher Maya Joint from Great Britain. Her first major singles campaign in 4 years is over, but Serena and Venus will team up for the doubles competition tomorrow. Stan Wawrinka also was defeated yesterday, marking the end of his professional career. And in the World Cup, Mexico handled Ecuador 2-0 in front of their home crowd, their first win in a knockout round in exactly 40 years. With fellow co-hosts Mexico and Canada already through to the round of 16, it's now the U.S.'s turn to follow suit. They take on Bosnia and Herzegovina tonight at 7 p.m. on Fox. That's all for today's sports update. I'm Tim Hackett, and you're listening to Ole Red 99.5.
2: It's all about the meat. 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But it's about the meat, too. 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
26: Everything about Democrat Dan Osborne is fake.
27: Osborne says he's independent, but he's endorsed by the Democrat machine. Osborne admitted he'd give Democrats control of the Senate.
26: Dan Osborne said he'd have been the deciding vote to tax our tips, overtime, and Social Security.
27: Taking thousands out of our pockets. 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Just listen.
28: A clear path and a streamline to citizenship. Just give him a damn Social Security card already.
26: Dan Osborne claims he's for the working man, but Osborne and his wife paid themselves hundreds of thousands of dollars through shady Wyoming companies they control, skirting election laws.
27: Osborne and his family have pocketed nearly $500,000 already.
26: And you know, some of that money was raised with a man who allegedly trafficked young girls for Jeffrey Epstein.
27: Gross. Don't be fooled by fake Dan Osborne.
26: Paid for by Pete Ricketts for Senate.
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10: I'm Brent Barnett on Brownfield. The president of the National Corn Growers Association says Bayer's move to seek duties on Chinese glyphosate is frustrating for farmers. Jed Bauer tells Brownfield.
11: What they're wanting to do is have the government put a tariff on the generic products coming in from China, which in turn will drastically increase the price of products coming in from overseas.
10: Bayer and its subsidiary Monsanto filed a petition on Tuesday with the International Trade Commission and the U.S. Department of Commerce calling for anti-dumping and countervailing duties on imports of glyphosate. The president of Illinois Corn says the USDA's recently released regenerative feedstock rule is generally good news for farmers. Mark Bunzelmeyer, who farms in Macon County, says it's a clear framework that offers producers a path to benefiting from the 45Z tax credits.
13: There is field level scoring and doesn't just lump everything together. It looks at your nitrogen use efficiency. There's grazing allowed on cover crops. And then there's also you can put your manure back onto your farmland and have that credit for it.
10: Purdue University Extension's corn agronomist says this week's extreme heat wave could impact the 2026 corn crop. Dan Quinn tells Brownfield the high temperatures are accelerating plant growth.
14: You know, I've really helped get some of that stress crop where we've had a lot of water up and moving. A lot of the fields that were looking pretty rough, pretty variable, pretty yellow, just not moving a lot, have really kind of turned around in a lot of areas.
10: Sorghum planted area declined year to year. The USDA says 6.3 million acres were planted to sorghum this year, up from the March Prospective Plantings Report. I'm Brent Barnett, Brownfield.
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2: 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As consumers change their diets and their eating habits, it's also impacting different sectors of the agriculture industry. Abby Groves, an ag economist with CoBank, says dairy farmers have benefited from rising consumer demand for protein.
6: Dairy just has such a prominent presence in the protein portfolio that protein is found in every product. And consumers are searching for high protein. They're being mindful about their eating. They're counting calories or they're looking for clean labels. And wherever you are across that kind of spectrum, that there is a dairy product for you. And so we've seen massive growth, double-digit growth in yogurt and in cottage cheese. Both of those have taken off exceptionally well. We're also seeing a lot of growth in dairy creamer. More butter is being consumed. On more of a fat perspective, that whole milk is doing extremely well, and it's actually the only fluid milk category that's growing. And so consumers have discovered again that the flavor is found in the fat and that there's protein there. And so it's a win-win for everybody, and I think that dairy is going to continue performing well in this era where protein is at the forefront of consumer minds.
2: I'm Megan Grebner with Healthy Living on Brownfield.
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5: Today's AccuWeather forecast calling for a heat index to get up into the triple-digit mark, right around 100 to 102. Otherwise, temperatures in the mid-90s, winds south, gusting to 35 miles per hour today and tonight. Overnight low in the low 70s. There is a slight chance of showers tonight, slight. And winds after midnight will gust to only 20 miles per hour. For tomorrow, look for another slight chance of showers and thundershowers. Still humid. Highs in the low 90s. Winds out of the south, 15 to 20. And tomorrow night, mostly clear but becoming partly cloudy and humid. Lows in the mid-70s, south winds 15 to 20. Your Friday forecast, mostly sunny and humid, highs in the mid-90s. Heat index values creep up again and clock in at about 101 Friday afternoon. Could see some showers Friday night, a 40% chance of that with overnight lows in the lower 70s. Your 4th of July, mid-90s for a high, a 50% chance of showers. 4th of July evening and an overnight low in the upper 60s. On Sunday, 90s again for a high with a slight chance of rain. For Sunday night, slight chance of showers and thundershowers with lows in the upper 60s. On Monday, slight chance of showers and thundershowers in the afternoon with highs in the lower 90s. Monday night, upper 90s or upper 60s for an overnight low. And then mostly sunny on Tuesday with highs again in the lower 90s.
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20: 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Then, at 9:45-ish, it's fireworks with a secret surprise ending. 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

0: KUTT 99.5 Fairbury Beatrice. I go back to two-tone short bed Chevy. Jolene, Jolene, Jolene, Jolene. 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
1: News. I'm Therese Crowley. President Trump on the first flight of his one-of-a-kind Air Force One donated by the Emir of Qatar, discussing round two of Iran talks in Qatar today.
2: They've had very good meetings, and we'll see. We hit them very hard for three nights, as you know, but we're getting along very well. So I call it the denuclearization. And it's all taking place. It's all going well.
1: And while he arrives in Medora, North Dakota, to dedicate the Teddy Roosevelt Presidential Library, stunning sight on the New York skyline, a couple of masked climbers looking like a wedding topper scaled the spire of the Empire State Building with a black flag and white letters reading, "When the power of love beats the love of power, the world knows peace." The FBI has no comment on reports that it's deemed the two initial Nancy Guthrie ransom notes to be fake communications. 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
9: Partly sunny this afternoon, high in the lower 90s. Partly cloudy sky tonight with a chance of showers and thunderstorms, low around 73 degrees. Partly sunny for you tomorrow with a chance of showers and thunderstorms, high near 93. Tomorrow night, partly cloudy, low around 74. And mostly sunny on Friday with a high near 95 degrees. Let's look at your NCN AccuWeather forecast, brought to you by Plymouth Irrigation.
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0: Saturday, August 15th, the Jefferson County Speedway turns into a full-throttle country time machine on the Browitz Exterior Stage. It's not just a concert. It's a double headliner knockout. You got the king of little, cause a stir. Little Texas brings the Platinum 90 sing-alongs that still crank like it's 1994.
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0: Jake Worthington fires back with that new school honky-tonk grit that feels tailor-made for a summer night.
16: It ain't the whiskey that gets me.
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0: Kerrington, people are crazy on old Red 99.5. And speaking of crazy, to me, it's crazy to think that our last call for summer is coming even closer now that we're in July. It, of course, is happening on Saturday, August 15th at the Jefferson County Speedway, Little Texas. Jake Worthington going to be on that Pro Woods exterior stage, and tickets are going fast, so get yours now. 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And if you buy right now, you've got a chance to get upgraded to win two lawn chairs are going to be sitting for you in front row in the VIP section. 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
1: Soybeans and corn are up. Cattle are mostly higher. Hogs are lower. Hello, I'm Megan Grebner with your commodity market update on Brownfield. Speed wins. That's why Stein is focused on delivering higher yielding genetics faster than the competition, and why they've released more new Enlist E3 lines than any other company. Stein has yield. Soybeans are higher on short covering and technical buying. August beans up 8 at 11.32 and a quarter. September beans up 6 and 3 quarters at 11.35 and a half. Corn is higher on short covering and technical buying. September corn up 4 and 3 quarters at 4.21 and a half. December corn up 5 and a quarter at 4.41 and a quarter. The wheat complex is higher. Live and feeder cattle are mostly higher. Watching direct business develop. August lives down 7 at 2.42.35. August feeders are down 12. At 364.47, hogs are lower on profit-taking. August lean hogs down 95 at 97.25. October lean hogs down 42 at 81.57. I'm Megan Grebner for Brownfield.
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1: Now, here's your weather.
2: Partly sunny this afternoon, high in the lower 90s. Partly cloudy sky tonight with a chance of showers and thunderstorms, low around 73 degrees. Partly sunny for you tomorrow with a chance of showers and thunderstorms, high near 93. Tomorrow night, partly cloudy, low around 74. And mostly sunny on Friday with a high near 95 degrees. 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
2: Fox News, I'm Therese Crowley. President Trump on the first flight of his one-of-a-kind Air Force One donated by the Emir of Qatar, discussing round two of Iran talks in Qatar today.
3: They've had very good meetings, and we'll see. We hit them very hard for three nights, as you know. But we're getting along very well, so I call it the denuclearization. And it's all taking place. It's all going well.
2: And while he arrives in Medora, North Dakota, to dedicate the Teddy Roosevelt Presidential Library, stunning sight on the New York skyline, a couple of masked climbers looking like a wedding topper scaled the spire of the Empire State Building with a black flag and white letters reading, "When the power of love beats the love of power, the world knows peace." The FBI has no comment on reports that it's deemed the two initial Nancy Guthrie ransom notes to be fake communications. 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
9: Soybeans and corn are up. Cattle are mostly higher. Hogs are lower. Hello, I'm Megan Grebner with your commodity market update on Brownfield. Speed wins, that's why Stein is focused on delivering higher yielding genetics faster than the competition, and why they've released more new Enlist E3 lines than any other company. Stein has yield. Soybeans are higher on short covering and technical buying. August beans up 8 at 11.32 and a quarter. September beans up 6 and 3 quarters at 11.35 and a half. Corn is higher on short covering and technical buying. September corn up 4 and 3 quarters at 4.21 and a half. December corn up 5 and a quarter at 441 and a quarter. The wheat complex is higher. Live and feeder cattle are mostly higher. Watching direct business develop. August live's down 7 at 242.35. August feeders are down 12 at 364.47. Hogs are lower on profit taking. August lean hogs down 95 at 97.25. October lean hogs down 42 at 81.57. I'm Megan Grebner for Brownfield.
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12: It's going to be a great night. 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

Brett Young on Old Red 99.5. Ella Langley right before that. If you haven't yet already, join the Barkside Text Club by texting the word BARK to 402-729-3383. Tim McGraw coming up right now. It's Martina McBride.

0: Tim McGraw getting some help from Taylor Swift and some help on the guitar from Keith Urban. Highway Don't Care on Old Red 99.5. And we're going to be hitting the highway on Fridays. We're headed to Hanover Days of 49. We're going to be in the parade at 6:30. Then look for us on the carnival grounds from 7 to 9. While we're there, you can get yourself registered to win 4 VIP front row seats to our Last Call for Summer concert with Little Texas and Jake Worthington. So come see us at Hanover Days of 49 this Friday night.
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1: Now, here's your weather.
2: Partly sunny this afternoon, high in the lower 90s. Partly cloudy sky tonight with a chance of showers and thunderstorms, low around 73 degrees. Partly sunny for you tomorrow with a chance of showers and thunderstorms, high near 93. Tomorrow night, partly cloudy, low around 74. And mostly sunny on Friday with a high near 95 degrees. 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
11: I'm Pete Ricketts, candidate for Senate, and I approve this message.
12: Everything about Democrat Dan Osborne is fake.
13: Osborne says he's independent, but he's endorsed by the Democrat machine. Osborne admitted he'd give Democrats control of the Senate.
12: Dan Osborne said he'd have been the deciding vote to tax our tips, overtime, and Social Security.
13: Taking thousands out of our pockets. 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Just listen.
14: A clear path and a streamline to citizenship. Just give him a damn Social Security card already.
12: Dan Osborne claims he's for the working man, but Osborne and his wife paid themselves hundreds of thousands of dollars through shady Wyoming companies they control, skirting election laws.
13: Osborne and his family have pocketed nearly $500,000 already.
12: And you know, some of that money was raised with a man who allegedly trafficked young girls for Jeffrey Epstein.
13: Gross. Don't be fooled by fake Dan Osborne.
12: Paid for by Pete Ricketts for Senate.
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0: 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I like it, I love it, I want some more of it.
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2: Fox News, I'm Tom Graham. Vice President J.D. Vance says it's up to Tehran as talks continue with Qatar. Mediators are attempting to work out a permanent peace deal between the U.S. and Iran.
3: If they try to rebuild their nuclear program, if they try to start shooting at commercial vessels again, that's going to change our calculus. But right now, what the president has said is go and make a deal, go and negotiate in good faith, and that's what he's empowered us to do.
2: New round of talks come after the U.S. and Iran traded strikes last weekend. Sizzling temperatures gripping the central eastern U.S. ahead of the 4th of July holiday. New Jersey Governor Mikey Sherrill.
4: This is not the type of heat wave we've seen in a while. This, I think the last time was about 14 years ago. This is extreme, extreme heat.
2: More than 65 million people across 20 states forecast to reach temperatures of 100 degrees or more this week. 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
6: Now, here's your weather.
7: Partly sunny this afternoon, high in the lower 90s. Partly cloudy sky tonight with a chance of showers and thunderstorms, low around 73 degrees. Partly sunny for you tomorrow with a chance of showers and thunderstorms, high near 93. Tomorrow night, partly cloudy, low around 74. And mostly sunny on Friday with a high near 95 degrees.
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12: 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Chad, tell us about what positions you have available.
13: 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But our production, we're not doing too bad. However, always looking for somebody that has some good experience that might be able to join the team. And, of course, we're slowly starting to plan for the new plant that's still over a year out. So always looking for good experienced folks to add to the team.
12: Yeah, if someone's, I guess, you know, not ready to make a switch right now, but definitely interested in when you guys start building that new one, certainly you're open to that conversation, aren't you?
13: Absolutely. Yep. 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Yeah, especially somebody that's looking for a move, you know, some months down the road.
12: Yeah.
13: Keep the process going. We keep our positions live on Indeed as well as on our website, landmarksnacks.com.
12: All right, cool. 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

I feel your pain, Garth. I feel your pain. Much too young to feel this damn old. Jason Aldean right before that. Patti Loveless coming up. But right now, we keep your Wednesday going with Tucker Wetmore.

0: Patty Loveless on Old Red 99.5. Tucker Wetmore right before then. Well, as you know, Little Texas and Jake Worthington are going to be at our last call for summer concert on Saturday, August 15th at the Jefferson County Speedway. You can get your tickets right now at eventbrite.com by searching Old Red. And you can also register to win tickets at Sheer Perfection Salon and Boutique in Swanton, Notions, a Good Life Boutique in Fairbury, or Mill Creek Meats in Washington. So head on over to those places and get signed up to win tickets for our last call for summer concert that's happening on Saturday, August 15th. It is now time for your final commodity update. 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
2: The Jefferson County Fair in Fairbury is honored to host the Remembering Our Fallen National Memorial July 7th through the 12th. 2026 marks the 25th anniversary of September 11. This memorial contains photos of 5,500 men and women who made the ultimate sacrifice during the war on terrorism since 9/11. It's the only memorial like it in the nation. This memorial will be open for viewing 24 hours a day, July 7th through the 12th, at the Jefferson County Fairgrounds in Fairbury.
3: Soybeans and corn were higher Wednesday. Cattle finished mixed and hogs closed lower. I'm John Perkins with a Brownfield Market Update. Stein's devotion to innovation means you can count on them to provide you the best products, get you higher yields, and more profitability. Stein has yield. Live life your way with Stein. Soybeans were up on short covering and technical buying. There was a renewed talk about China buying U.S. beans at a Thursday's export sales report. Weather in many areas is expected to moderate later on this weekend. August beans were up 9 at 11.33 and a quarter. September was 6 and 3 quarters higher at 11.35 and a half. August bean meal was up $1.40 at 305.30, and August bean oil was down 24 points at 66.69. Corn was up on short covering and technical buying, monitoring the heat dome impact along with rain chances in parts of the Midwest and Plains. Ethanol production at an 11-week high, helped out by solid margins. September was 6 higher at 422 and 3 quarters, and December was up 6 and a quarter at 442 and a quarter. And wheat was higher on short covering and technical buying, with more support from the USDA's lower-than-expected acreage and stocks numbers. Wheat looks oversold, but sustained upside might be limited by global supplies. September Chicago was up 10 and 3 quarters at 6. September Kansas City was 9 and 3 quarters higher at 635. September Minneapolis wheat was up 12 at 618 and a half. Live and feeder cattle were mixed, with traders watching the direct cash cattle markets. Megan Grebner has more on that in just a bit. August live was down 60 at 241.82. October was up 7 at 236.72. August feeders were down 45 at 364.15, and September was 35 lower at 362.17. And as for the hogs, they started higher but could not close higher, seeing some profit-taking and a lack of follow-through buying. August was $1.15 lower at 97.05. The October contract was down 50 at 81.50. Megan Grebner has your full look at the cash livestock markets after this.
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6: There was a light round of direct cash cattle trade that developed Wednesday. Dress deals in parts of Nebraska range from $403 to $405. That is $3 to $5 lower than the previous week's weighted averages. Bids did surface in other parts of cattle country at $252 to $255 live. Box beef was lower with light demand for moderate offerings. Choice down $1.90 at $391.26. Select was $1.99 lower at $369.69. Estimated cattle slaughter was 110,000 head. Cash hogs closed lower with a solid negotiated run. Barrows and gilts at the national daily direct were down 66 cents with a weighted average of 96.92. The Iowa Minnesota was 67 cents lower with a weighted average of 97.06. And the Western Corn Belt was down 65 cents with a weighted average of 97.08. Pork values were firm, up 22 cents at 95.71. Loins, ribs, and bellies were up. And estimated hog slaughter was 474,000 head. I'm Megan Grebner, Brownfield Ag News.
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1: Now, here's your weather.
2: Partly sunny this afternoon, high in the lower 90s. Partly cloudy sky tonight with a chance of showers and thunderstorms, low around 73 degrees. Partly sunny for you tomorrow with a chance of showers and thunderstorms, high near 93. Tomorrow night, partly cloudy, low around 74. And mostly sunny on Friday with a high near 95 degrees. 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
1: Fox News, I'm John Saucier. President Trump paying a visit to the Theodore Roosevelt Presidential Library in Medora, North Dakota today, ahead of its official opening. Mr. Trump reflecting on the former president.
2: It's amazing how he came about. Whole different set of lives, he said. So it's been really very inspiring. They've done a fantastic job with the museum.
1: All living presidents invited to the library's grand opening, which is scheduled for July 4th. U.S. negotiators in Qatar talking with mediators as the U.S. and Iran work toward a final peace deal before a ceasefire extension expires. Vice President J.D. Vance credits the military for making the peace talks possible.
3: But why do we engage in negotiation? Because of you, it's not out of weakness, but it's out of strength.
1: Well, a new round of talks come after the U.S. and Iran traded strikes last week, and Iran had attacked ships passing through the Strait of Hormuz and repeated claims that their country controls that waterway. 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
7: Today's best country, Old Red 99.5. Joining me over the phone is Bruce. He's one of the organizers of Days of 49. Get started tomorrow. Land all night tomorrow with free carnival rides and wristbands and Angie Criz and the polka tunes. We mentioned that that carnival also happening Friday and Saturday night. But, man, one of the big draws of Days of 49 every year is your parades. Now, these are so jam-packed, you have to have 2 days of them, more than just one. Bruce, tell me about the parades.
8: Well, we've been fortunate enough to always have a nice number of entries, and we do have our parade on Friday evening, and it begins at 6:30 as people are, you know, finishing up work, and then on Saturday we start at 5:30.
7: Nice. And where's the best place in town that you can sit to enjoy the parade?
8: You know, there's not a bad seat in the house. It's right down there on Main Street. You can see plenty up the hill. You can see plenty down the hill. There's some shade available. Tell the kids to bring their candy bags because our parade entrants are very generous.
7: There you go. I talked just a little bit ago about Angie Criz and the Polka Tunes happening Thursday night. You also have some musical entertainment both Friday and Saturday night. Friday, Crosswind. What do you know about them?
8: Oh, I know a lot about Crosswind. In my early days, they've been around since the late 70s. They've got some new members. They've got a few old members. They play some great rock and roll, some classics. I think you'll probably know about every song that they do, even the younger generation. And they put on a heck of a good show, and it's going to be a lot of fun.
7: Then Saturday night, the Dallas Prior Band, still happening in the community building. It's cool that you guys have music all three nights. Tell us about the Dallas Prior Band.
8: Well, Dallas Prior, we've had them in the past. And if the weather's nice, we'll have them outside on the stage. But we always do have the backup plan if we need to put them inside in case of bad weather. But Dallas Prior, he's a good, I guess I'll say country rock performer. We've had him. He's a favorite. He does a very nice job.
7: Well, it looks like you're going to have some prime time weather for the Days of 49 this year. Starting tomorrow, going on Friday and Saturday as well. Swing by and see us Friday night. We will be in the parade and then set up on the fairgrounds afterwards by the carnival ride. So come see us, get signed up to win 4 VIP tickets to our concert we're putting on in August with Little Texas and Jake Worthington. Come down to Days of 49 happening this Thursday, Friday, and Saturday in Hanover, Kansas.
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It's one of my favorites from Aaron Tippin. You gotta stand for something on Old Red 99.5. Corey Kent and Cole Wetzel right before that. I've got Carlene Carter coming up. Right now, it's Thomas Rhett.

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1: Now, here's your weather.
2: Partly cloudy sky tonight with a chance of showers and thunderstorms, low around 73 degrees. Partly sunny for you tomorrow with a chance of showers and thunderstorms, high near 93. Tomorrow night, partly cloudy, low around 74. And mostly sunny on Friday with a high near 95 degrees. And that's a look at your NCN AccuWeather forecast, brought to you by The Store in Diller.
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5: Hi, this is Wanda with Farmers Cooperative in Plymouth with Wednesday, July closing grain markets. September corn closed up 6 at 4.23. December corn closed up 6.25 at 4.42. August beans closed up 9 at 11.33. And November beans closed up 5.5 at 11.49. September Kansas City wheat closed up 9.75 at 6.35. 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
3: I'm Pete Ricketts, candidate for Senate, and I approve this message.
4: Everything about Democrat Dan Osborne is fake.
5: Osborne says he's independent, but he's endorsed by the Democrat machine. Osborne admitted he'd give Democrats control of the Senate.
4: Dan Osborne said he'd have been the deciding vote to tax our tips, overtime, and Social Security,
5: taking thousands out of our pockets. 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Just listen.
6: A clear path and a streamline to citizenship. Just give him a damn Social Security card already.
4: Dan Osborne claims he's for the working man, but Osborne and his wife paid themselves hundreds of thousands of dollars through shady Wyoming companies they control, skirting election laws.
5: Osborne and his family have pocketed nearly $500,000 already.
4: And you know, some of that money was raised with a man who allegedly trafficked young girls for Jeffrey Epstein.
5: Gross. Don't be fooled by fake Dan Osborne.
4: Paid for by Pete Ricketts for Senate.
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1: Fox News, I'm Tom Graham. Record-breaking temperatures gripping several states ahead of the 4th of July holiday.
2: More than 65 million people across 20 states could see temperatures top 100 degrees this week. Forecasters are expecting Friday heat indices of 105 in Raleigh, North Carolina, 109 in Memphis, Tennessee, and 110 in Washington, D.C.
1: Fox's Tanya J. Powers, California drivers getting hit with an additional gas tax. Fox's William Longines in L.A.
3: Today's increase is only 2 cents, but that brings the state gas tax to 63 cents a gallon. When you add in other environmental fees and taxes, the state adds $1.20 to every gallon of gas sold.
1: AAA puts California's average for a gallon of regular gas at $5.41. That is the highest gas price average in the country. 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
5: Good morning. This is a check of news. I'm Jake Bartecki. Beatrice police responded to two separate domestic disputes early this week. In the first of the arrests, a man was placed in custody Monday afternoon after police responded to a reported domestic disturbance at an apartment. According to Beatrice police, officers were dispatched to the residence around 2:20 p.m. Upon arrival, police said they found the suspect yelling with the alleged victim, who was crying at the time. Officers separated the two individuals before beginning investigations. Police reported the victim had several visible injuries, including a swollen forehead, a bruise, and a small laceration above an eye, marks on the neck consistent with strangulation, and a large bruise on the left arm. The victim declined to answer questions or be photographed. A witness told investigators they saw the suspect, Landon Maher, drag the victim by her hair, choke the victim until they turned blue, and reportedly punch and kick the victim. The witness also told police they were struck in the face while attempting to intervene. Maher was taken into police custody at approximately 2:45 p.m. According to police, the suspect is already subject to a court-ordered no-contact order involving the same alleged victim stemming from a previous domestic assault case. The case remains under investigation with formal charges still pending. In a separate instance, a Beatrice woman was arrested early Tuesday morning after police responded to a reported disturbance that allegedly turned violent. That was a domestic disturbance as well. Beatrice police were dispatched at approximately 4:55 a.m. Tuesday to an apartment in the 400 block of North 11th following a report that a woman had been assaulted. Upon arrival, Beatrice police encountered the alleged victim and a witness outside the apartment building. The victim was observed with visible facial injuries, including bruising and a bloody lip. Police noted they had previously responded to the residence earlier in the evening. According to the report, the victim told officers the injuries were caused by Brittany Woodard, while a witness stated they observed Woodard enter the apartment and assault the victim. Woodard reportedly denied causing the injuries, claiming the victim did it to himself. When officers informed Woodard she'd be placed under arrest, she allegedly became uncooperative and reportedly began to throw herself to the floor while flailing her arms and legs. Officers eventually placed her in handcuffs and escorted her to a patrol vehicle. Police report Woodard initially refused to place one of her legs inside the vehicle, requiring officers to physically move it before transport. A records check by BPD showed Woodard had a prior domestic assault conviction from June of 2024. She was booked into the Gage County Detention Center on suspicion of third-degree domestic assault, which is a Class 3A felony due to the prior conviction, as well as obstruction of government operations and resisting arrests. Seward County Commissioners passed a 12-month data center moratorium Tuesday, putting a pause on all construction permits and special use conditions regarding data centers in the county. The resolution passed unanimously with two commissioners absent who didn't vote. The moratorium will remain in effect unless regulations are adopted by the planning board and commissioners before the 12-month pause ends. Commissioners say the delay gives the county time to develop regulations before new projects move forward. The decision comes as other Nebraska counties, specifically in the southeast region, have also put moratoriums in place. Odo County passed one last month, and the Gage County Planning and Zoning Commission approved an 18-month pause a couple weeks ago, sending that decision to the county board for supervisor approval. This has been a check of news. I'm Jake Bartecki.
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concert. It's a Daytona airbrush t-shirt. 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You know what I'm talking about. Hey baby, what you doing tonight? It's butterflies and Bud Lights. Under the stars and on the stripes.

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1: Now, here's your weather.
2: Partly cloudy sky tonight with a chance of showers and thunderstorms. Low around 73 degrees. Partly sunny for you tomorrow with a chance of showers and thunderstorms. High near 93. Tomorrow night, partly cloudy. Low around 74. And mostly sunny on Friday with a high near 95 degrees. 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
1: Fox News, I'm John Saucier. Democratic Socialist Milad Kiros defeating 15-term incumbent Representative Diana Degette in last night's Colorado Democratic primary, the latest in a wave of successes for progressive challengers during a dedication ceremony at the Theodore Roosevelt Presidential Library in Medora, North Dakota. President Trump framing their platforms as a radical threat to the nation.
2: Because it's like a cancer that spreads, and you better stop it fast. We will never let the United States become a communist country.
1: In her victory speech, Kiros vowed to abolish ICE. The Supreme Court struck down President Trump's executive order limiting birthright citizenship this week. Speaking after a visit to Naval Air Station Oceana in Virginia Beach, Vice President J.D. Vance criticized that decision.
3: It was 5-4. Sometimes the Supreme Court makes mistakes. We're going to try to correct that mistake, but nobody's perfect, including the Supreme Court.
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7: Today's Best Country, Old Red 99.5, talking Hanover, Days of 49. It starts tomorrow, goes on the 3rd and 4th as well. Joining me to talk about it, Clint Hawley, one of the organizers of the event. And Clint, you're kind of one of the guys that gets all the parade entries ready to go. And Hanover Days of 49 parade is so big, you need 2 days of it, right?
8: Yeah, we're pretty proud to have a good parade for 2 days. The only other place around maybe is Wilbur that pulls that off. So we've got a good tradition, two nights, and we just keep it rolling that way.
7: Yeah. I know that you guys usually have a Miss Kansas go through your parade and not able to do that. So you got something new. Tell me all about it.
8: Yeah, you know, it's a little disappointing, but we're resilient, so we come up with plan B. We're having the first ever Miss Days of 49 contest. That's going to take place during the parade. So there'll be details on the float from the announcers. You'll be able to vote on your favorite contestant. And I'm just going to throw this out, Trevor. Maybe this will tip off what kind of contestants we're going to have. Are you going to enter?
7: I was just going to ask, are males and females allowed to enter this? But no, I probably won't enter. But we got a new intern, Chase the intern. He'd be perfect in a bikini, I think.
8: You just give him my number. We'll take him.
7: All right. If people want to enter in the parade, want to bring their float down, they got a business that they want to get that float in, how do they get a hold of you?
8: You can call me personally at 785-713-1491. We'll take entries right up to the parade time. Ideally, if I can get them by Wednesday morning, we sit down in our parade headquarters and we literally spend all day there Wednesday, and it's nothing but typing up parade orders, info for announcers, all that stuff. If we can have it by then, it's great, but we will get you in if you show up last minute.
7: Perfect. Once again, Days of 49 starts tomorrow with Land All Night, free carnival rides on the carnival grounds, Angie Criz and the Polka Tunes happening. Then, of course, Friday has the big parade starting at 6:30, carnival rides after. Swing by and see us. We'll be not only in the parade on Friday night, but we'll also be set up on the carnival grounds. You can get registered to win 4 VIP front row tickets to see Little Texas and Jake Worthington when they come to our last call for summer concert in August. Hanover Days of 49, July 2nd, 3rd, and 4th in Hanover, Kansas.
0: It's going to be a great night. 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Again, fireworks in the Fairbury City Park Thursday night starting between 9:30 and 10.
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Not ready to say goodnight. The Casey Donahue Band in the middle of a big block of commercial-free country on your Red Dirt Wednesday on Old Red. Let's keep the red dirt flowing all hour. Here's American Aquarium.

0: Today's Best Country, old Red 99.5, Hippies and Cowboys. That's Cody Jenks wrapping up a big block of commercial-free Red Dirt Country. 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Donay Brown in with you tonight, and all hour this hour, it's nothing but Red Dirt Country. Got some Kyle Park and Aaron Watson lined up and on the way. Hey, check it out. Casey Donahue is going to be at the Thayer County Fair, along with Joe Nichols, August 8th. 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

0: Third gear in 17, Aaron Watson on your Red Dirt Wednesday on Old Red 99.5. We got a No Talk Red Dirt triple play on the way. The Drew Fish Band, Chad Cook Band, and some Whiskey Myers. 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
2: Now, here's your weather.
0: For tonight, increasing clouds, a slight chance of showers and thunderstorms. Humid, lows lower 70s. South winds 15 to 20 miles per hour. Gusting up to 30, those will diminish to 5 to 10 miles per hour, gusting up to 20 after midnight. Tomorrow, mostly cloudy in the morning, becoming partly sunny, a slight chance of showers and thunderstorms. Humid with highs lower 90s, south winds 15 to 20 miles per hour. Tomorrow night, mostly clear in the evening, becoming partly cloudy, humid, lows in the mid 70s, south winds 15 to 20 miles per hour. And on your Friday, mostly sunny and humid, highs mid 90s, south winds 15 to 20 miles per hour, with heat index values reaching up to 101 in the afternoon.
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9: Everything about Democrat Dan Osborne is fake.
10: 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Osborne admitted he'd give Democrats control of the Senate.
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9: Dan Osborne claims he's for the working man, but Osborne and his wife paid themselves hundreds of thousands of dollars through shady Wyoming companies they control, skirting election laws.
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0: Today's Best Country Red, that is Rolling Stone from Whiskey Myers, wrapping up a No Talk Red Dirt Triple Play. We got some Cafe Anderson and the Randy Rogers Band lined up to wrap up the rest of your Red Dirt Wednesday hour, taking a look at the Texas Country Music Charts. Number 5 this week, falling 3 spots, Corey Kent with Coe Wetzel, Rocky Mountain Low. In number 4, William Clark Green dropped a spot with Stubborn and Remains. Number 3, jumping 2 spots, Shane Smith and the Saints, Live Free, See Me Running. And number 2, Mike Ryan, Hard to Ride Love Song, dropped a spot. And into number 1 this week, jumping from number 6 last week, Wade Bowen with Rain. All right, we got Cafe Anderson coming your way after the break.
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